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1: Absolutely, yes. So my heart goes out to them.
0: Thank you.
1: Absolutely. And I've tried to listen to your podcast as well, too. I've listened to some.

0: You know, I love stories about second chances, third chances, fourth, fifth, sixth chances. I love when you have a hope, you have a dream, and against all odds, it comes to fruition. I know for many people who struggle with infertility, the heartache just doesn't stop. I've had friends that struggled with that in the past, and it's heartache that is compounded, it seems. In just a moment, I'm going to talk with a listener who struggled with that heartache multiple times over multiple years and multiple losses. But today, she is praising the Almighty for the little blessing that is in a car seat right now. We're going to play a special song for them coming up next. 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
11: 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What are their travel routes between feeding and bedding areas? Where do they go when hunting pressure ramps up or when there's new logging activity nearby? 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

0: Let me see a show of hands. Raise your right hand nice and high. Are you in love? Are you falling in love for the first time? Or maybe you're falling in love for the last time. Maybe you've been in love for 10, 20, 30, 40 years, and you're celebrating the love in your life. If you are in a relationship where your heart and your head is constantly arguing, you love the person so much, and yet, but they drink too much and they don't come home, or they spend money irresponsibly and they put you in debt, or they can't be trusted because they're involved with someone else. If your head and your heart is arguing, and maybe it's not even something like that, maybe it's something subtle, like the tone of voice they use to put you down. You know, it's hard to put your finger on it when somebody's not hitting you or you have no proof that they're cheating on you. Sometimes you feel guilty for hurting. If you are arguing with yourself constantly, if there is not peace in your heart, that's kind of like when a sliver gets infected. Have you ever had that happen? Or when you get sick and your body hurts? Pain is a way of telling you there's a problem here. Pay attention, people. If your heart is constantly hurting in the relationship that you're in with the person who's supposed to be cherishing you, that is God's way of saying, got a problem here, let's pay attention to it. Well, hopefully you've got peace in your heart and peace in your relationships. I am here to encourage you to build on that peace, to enjoy it, to flourish in it. And if you don't, to identify what the problem is. Something to think about as we slip through this Tuesday night together. 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

0: Tonight's Delilah's Dilemma comes from Sean, who says, I dread your thoughts on my situation, but I must ask. I'm in love with a girl that is not my wife. I've been married for nearly 15 years to a fantastic woman. She's hardworking, loyal, and treats me very well. But as they say, the grass is always greener. I've had feelings for this other woman since high school. We reconnected via email about 5 years ago. We've emailed and gotten together many times over the years. She only lives a few hours away. I really feel that she and I are meant to be. She brings out feelings in me that my wife never has. I love my wife, but I'm not in love with her. And before you point out the obvious, I'm well aware of the ups and downs of marriage and the loss of intimacy, the ruts you develop over the years, but I really think that my friend is the one I was meant to be with. My mother and father divorced when I was 12 because he was seeing another woman. Mom found out and divorced him. He was still loved by his family despite his foul. I feel maybe I'm following in his footsteps and wonder if the family will still look upon me favorably. I've been very good to my wife over the years. I think I've helped her grow as a person. However, I feel I am beyond her reach, both physically and emotionally. I don't know what else to say. Thanks so much from Sean. Sean, I will have my words for you. I would say words of advice, but they're not. Coming up next. 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
1: 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Mostly clear skies for the early morning, a low 61. And later today, plenty of sun and breezy, 87. 30 minutes of today's best music on the way with The Weeknd, Adele, Ellie Goulding, and more next.
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And later today, plenty of sunshine and 87. 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

0: 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Mainly clear skies for the early morning, low 61. Later today, plenty of sun and high around 87 degrees. Coming up at 5 a.m., we've got New Hampshire in the morning. Call them on the Shaheen and Gordon studio line at 603-666-0957. You can make a song request. 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Let them know what's going on in the community. They always love hearing from you. New Hampshire in the morning, underway starting at 5. 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

0: John Mellencamp with Jack and Diane, 95.7 WZID. 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

0: Ed Sheeran with Camera, 95.7 WZID. Good morning. New Hampshire in the morning coming up next. We'll have mostly sunny skies today, 87. Some clouds tonight down to 64. Sunshine mixing with some clouds, maybe a shower, maybe a thunderstorm, getting up to 90 degrees. And coming up tonight at 7, we have Delilah, a great way to close out the day. She's got your requests and dedications, great music, great stories, Delilah's Dilemma, and more. Delilah, tonight at 7 on 95.7 WZID.
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0: Good morning. The number of confirmed cases of cyclosporiasis in New Hampshire has more than doubled since last week. Health officials say 32 of the cases involve someone who reported eating lettuce from locations that served the recalled lettuce. 5 cases involve international travel, and another 32 cases reported have not been able to pinpoint how the persons contracted the parasite. A Milton man was sentenced to prison yesterday for selling drugs purchased from a drug trafficking organization in Massachusetts. 42-year-old Jacob King sentenced to 100 months in prison on one count of conspiring to distribute and possess with intent to distribute controlled substances. According to the U.S. Department of Justice, King purchased more than $60,000 worth of methamphetamine and fentanyl from a drug trafficking organization based in Massachusetts. U.S. Representative Maggie Goodlander asking federal authorities to investigate conditions at the state-run Sununu Youth Services Center. In a letter to the U.S. Attorney for the District of New Hampshire, Goodlander requested a Justice Department review, including its Civil Rights Division, to determine whether a pattern or practice at the facility has deprived children in state custody of their constitutional or federal rights. In sports, Red Sox get another win. They beat the White Sox 14-2 yesterday. Game 2 of that series is tonight at 7:10. Fisher Cats beat the Portland Sea Dogs 6-4. They play again this afternoon at 12:05. 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A mix of clouds and sun today, a high 89 degrees. Partly cloudy and humid this evening and overnight, low 68. More clouds tomorrow with a thunderstorm possible in the afternoon. High 89. 60 degrees at WZID.
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4: Yeehaw! Hump day, Wednesday, August 5th. Is the day. By the way, the 7th is officially the midway point of summer.
0: Oh.
4: It's officially. The 7th, so
0: okay.
4: Friday.
0: All right.
4: Friday. So summer's not even half over yet. Yeah, baby!
0: I like that.
4: Unless you're on
0: summer
4: vacation.
0: No. Let's go with the positive.
4: August 5th, it's Oyster Day today. Underwear Day today.
5: Sing the underwear song.
4: Yes, there's an underwear song.
5: Sing it all day long.
0: Of course there is.
5: Sing the underwear song.
4: Sing it all day long. It's going to be stuck in your head. And it's also Dash Cam Day today. I suggest you highly invest in one, because I love watching the videos.
0: And then go to that Facebook page.

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0: 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New Hampshire in the morning, Neil, Marga. Mm-hmm. Hump Day is here now from now. Will you eat it Wednesday?
1: I am a little...
0: Something I think should be in the refrigerated section, but it doesn't need to be.
1: Yeah. I'm a little worried about this one.
0: We're going stewed and salt baked.
1: Sounds lovely.
0: Yeah, lovely. So we'll figure out what that's all about.
1: Stewed?
0: Stewed.
1: Can you explain to me what stewed means?
0: Stewed's when you have a little too much to think. You know, I'm stewed, man.
1: Okay.
0: Stewed, that's a cooking term.
1: Uh-huh. I know. That's why you have to explain it to me, because I don't know. Stewed.
0: Dare I ask, AI? It's gone wonky. Okay, so...
1: Your AI?
0: Well, all AI. If you have ChatGPT, they're evolving it.
1: Okay.
0: To be...
1: Well, I understand that, but not in a good way.
0: No, but to be more, you know, conversational, and it's bizarre.
1: Ooh.
0: I don't know if I record. I had asked it a question yesterday. Mm-hmm. It's just, all right, let's ask, okay?
1: All right.
0: Here we go. Hey, if I'm making something stewed, like say I'm stewing an egg, what am I doing?
2: Stewing usually means cooking something slowly in a small amount of liquid, kept just below a boil, so it's tender, not raging hot. But eggs don't usually get stewed. Maybe you mean simmered or gently poached in water?
0: No, it's like, definitely stewed.
2: Well, then you'd probably have that egg in liquid with other ingredients, like a saucy dish. Still, like, really uncommon. Did you maybe mean soft boiled?
0: No, like I'm looking at a package.
1: Wow, she's questioning you.
0: I'm looking at a package of stewed and salt baked eggs.
2: Let me take a look for a second. Okay, so with packaged eggs, especially some Asian styles, stewed egg is a label for eggs that's simmered in a seasoned liquid, like a broth or soy sauce mix, so it absorbs flavor. And salt baked is a separate cooking style. You can usually eat them straight from the package.
0: That's what we'll be doing today for Will You Eat It Wednesday, so we'll let you know how they are.
1: 1 hour from now.
2: Great, let me know how they are. I'd love to hear it.
1: Like you care. Sorry.
0: I'm going home now.
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0: 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Neil and Marga, Hope Day is here. Will You Eat It Wednesday? So last night was the last night of the summer that the sun is setting at 8 o'clock.
1: Oh.
0: 7 something tonight.
1: Okay.
0: Just
1: probably
0: so you
1: like
0: know,
1: 7:58.
0: Yeah. There you go. So just so you know,
1: it's
0: so
1: fading.
0: You're aware.
1: Yeah.
0: And by the end of the month, you know, it'll be dark now.
1: Thank you.
0: Sorry.
1: Thanks for that reminder.
0: Oh, boy. Yeah, sun's up at 5:41 today. Oh, no, I guess it's 8:02 today, so is the sunset. But it's getting close.
1: Okay.
0: To,
1: all right. 8:02, that's not bad. And you did say halfway through summer.
0: Halfway through summer on Friday's
1: the
0: official
1: not
0: halfway point.
1: Three quarters of the way.
0: Halfway.
1: Halfway.
0: Halfway.
1: Mm-hmm.
0: Halfway. Although some say August 1st is half. No, it's not.
1: Yeah.
0: That's because you got to go back to school the end of the month. That's why.
1: Right.
0: That's why.
1: Yep.
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3: 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Others like to take the path less traveled. And the BZ Woodland helps them chart their own course.
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4: Good morning. U.S. Representative Maggie Goodlander asking federal authorities now to investigate conditions at the state-run Sununu Youth Services Center in Manchester. In a letter to the U.S. Attorney for the District of New Hampshire, Goodlander has requested a Justice Department review, including its Civil Rights Division, to determine whether a pattern or practice at the facility has deprived children in state custody of their constitutional or federal rights. The number of confirmed cases of cyclosporiasis in New Hampshire has more than doubled since last week. Health officials say 32 of the cases involve someone who reported eating lettuce from locations that served recalled lettuce. 5 cases involve international travel, and another 32 cases reported have not been able to pinpoint how the person got sick. And a Milton man yesterday sentenced to prison for selling drugs purchased from a drug trafficking organization in Massachusetts. 42-year-old Jacob King sentenced to 100 months in prison on one count of conspiring to distribute and possess with intent to distribute controlled substances. According to the U.S. Department of Justice, King purchased more than $60,000 worth of methamphetamine and fentanyl from a drug trafficking organization based in Massachusetts. In sports, well, the Red Sox got another win. They beat the White Sox 14-2 yesterday. Game 2 of that series is tonight at 7:10. Fisher Cats beat the Portland Sea Dogs last night 6-4. They play again this afternoon at 12:05. 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Mix of clouds and sun today, a high 89 degrees. Some clouds this evening and humid overnight, low 68. Tomorrow, cloudy with a thunderstorm possible in the afternoon, high 89. 62 degrees at WZID.
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5: 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Morning, Willie.

0: 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How do you play the game of silent tennis?
1: Abby, how do you play the game of silent tennis?
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2: Keep the racket down.
1: I used to play tennis, no net in the middle. Well, it's just seemed that way.

0: this morning another pair of tickets to see Seth Meyers.
1: Yes,
0: you just mentioned the name Adam Sandler. He's not coming. Seth Meyers. Seth Meyers, yes, SNHU Arena.
1: Native.
0: Yep, Friday night, although I had a conversation with him yesterday. Mm-hmm. It's New Hampshire in the morning here on 95.7 WZID, by the way. Conversation with, and I said Friday, and then I inadvertently said Saturday. Yep. Did you mean Friday? Oh, sorry.
1: Yep.
0: I don't want people screwed up out there, as it is. But they're Friday, SNHU Arena.
1: Friday.
0: So our conversation, yep. Some good questions we had with him, so you'll hear that a little bit later this morning, and then another pair of tickets to the show. To the show.
1: And we'll be there.
0: Myers. So coming to town early to hang out with the parents is what he said.
1: Oh. Aw. Yep. I mean, as he should.
0: And the dogs.
1: Of course, the dogs.
0: Parents and dogs. So anyway. All right. Popular sayings that are actually a lie.
1: Oh, gosh.
0: An apple a day keeps a doctor away.
1: Yep. Totally a lie.
2: Really?
1: Yeah.
0: Is that just a way to get somebody to eat an apple?
1: Probably. Like milk, it does a body good.
0: Right. Does it?
1: Not for some people.
2: Yeah, not for some.
0: Milk, it'll give you a blowout.
1: Yep.
2: Oh.
0: Sorry.
1: Wasn't going that far.
0: Good things happen to those who wait.
2: What? Yeah, I like that.
0: I've been waiting for so long. Still waiting.
1: I don't like waiting. I want to make the good
0: now.
1: Happen right now.
0: Make it
2: Bring
0: now.
2: It now.
1: Right now.
0: I want it now.
2: It just keeps you hopeful and optimistic for what's to come.
0: Yep. Now they're saying people only use 10% of their brains. No, that's not true. Use all your brain.
1: Yeah. Yeah.
2: Use it.
1: Well, I try.
0: Money can't buy happiness. Who's yeah, that's?
1: I'd
0: that's
1: be pretty happy with a lot more money.
0: Right? You know, here it is, the beginning of the month, and yeah, I watched the bank account drain.
1: Yeah,
0: with
1: there goes the mortgage. There goes the
0: all of it. God.
1: Yeah, I could. I would.
0: How long till payday? Two more days.
2: Yep, almost there.
1: I'd be pretty happy with a little more money.
0: Right? That's, money can buy happiness.
1: Yes,
2: to a certain extent.
0: Doesn't say that. It's just money can buy happiness. Mm,
1: yeah. I disagree.
2: Nay, nay. To a certain extent. Mm-hmm.
0: She's still young. You'll learn.
2: You will.
0: Lightning never strikes the same place twice. It has many times.
1: Mm-hmm. And I don't think lightning cares.
0: Here's one that it's tough if you're in business. The customer is always right.
1: Again, it's perspective.
0: Right.
2: Well, and as a server in the past, customer is always right.
0: That's what I'm saying. And depending on what your business is, right?
1: Right. You do your best to make sure that the person that's receiving the service gets the best service. But sometimes that person is a little too much.
0: Much of a, I can say the word, but I don't want to say the word. You know?
1: Right. It's a little too much.
0: A little too much. Mm-hmm. Listen, if you're a server and I ate almost 90% of my meal and then complained about it.
1: Yeah.
0: Mm-mm. I'm a jerk.
2: Yeah, that's not happening.
0: Mm-hmm. Right, right? So what?
2: Yeah. But you'd probably get a free dessert.
0: I have more popular sayings that are actually lies coming up here on New Hampshire in the morning.
2: Free dessert?
0: You'd probably get a free dessert.
2: You probably would. Or a free app the next time you came
0: there
2: in.
0: There you go. There's a $5 gift card. Call 547 on New Hampshire in the morning. What's going on?
2: The usual volume out there on the highways around Manchester on 293 by Queen City Avenue and South Willow Street. We're not seeing any major problems on 101 in Bedford or on the Everett north or southbound by the tolls. Some slowdowns on the Spalding Turnpike towards the coast in Dover due to construction by Exit 9 and slow traffic already at the state line on 93 south from Methuen heading into Andover. Once you're in Massachusetts, you're slowing down on Route 3 and 495 north by the low connector, but no problems on 95 south in Wakefield. That's the latest from the WZID Traffic Network.
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1: Hey, put this on their calendar, Emily.
2: Okay.
1: The Twins Festival.
0: Yes!
1: In Ohio. In Twinsburg, Ohio, by
0: Twinsburg.
1: The way.
0: Twinsburg.
2: Oh.
1: Is beginning.
2: Is it all twins?
1: All twins. Twins and multiples, because I know you're a triplet.
2: Oh.
1: So it's a weekend filled with a celebration of twins, triplets, multiples, bringing thousands together.
2: That's
1: with
2: so
1: contests,
2: fun.
1: A parade, themed parties. Obviously,
0: what's the date on that?
2: So I feel so special.
1: It's the 7th through the 9th.
0: Oh, wow.
1: It's
0: okay.
1: This weekend.
0: Oh. This weekend.
1: Yep.
0: You busy?
1: Of course she is.
2: To Ohio.

0: I'll make it this year. So a couple of female cyclists in the Tour de France are being accused of cheating because of their padded bras.
1: What?
0: They say it's an unfair advantage because of aerodynamics.
1: What?
0: The padded bras reduce overpressure on the thighs. Less air resistance, so they go faster.
1: More aerodynamic?
0: Yes, they go faster.
1: Really?
0: Mm-hmm.
1: Huh. Next time I ride my bike, I'm going to put a padded bra on.
0: I think
1: it really
0: you should.
1: Makes me go faster.
0: Yes. Let us know. We'll have video.
1: I'll make video. Sure. WZID. Can I borrow your bra?

0: takeover of Madison Square Garden starts on the 25th. In a couple weeks from now.
1: Three weeks.
2: 3 weeks.
1: And it's a month long.
0: Yep, month long. 30 shows. 95.7 WZID. It's New Hampshire in the morning. An apple a day keeps a doctor away. Lie. Good things happen to those who wait. Lie.
1: I think that's true. Emily, you think
0: it's
1: true?
0: What are you waiting
1: true?
0: For?
1: Just good things to happen in my life.
0: All right.
1: Oh, to be young.
0: Mm-hmm. Lightning never strikes twice in the same place. Uh-huh. Customer's always right. Lies.
1: Baloney.
0: What doesn't kill you makes you stronger. Does it, though?
1: Well, yeah, because you're alive.
3: Yeah.
0: What do you mean makes me stronger? I lost an arm.
1: But no, that's all right. You're stronger.
0: How can I be stronger?
1: Because you survived.
0: Okay.
1: That's true.
3: Yes, perseverance.
1: I'm going to argue that one. That's true.
0: All you want. All right.
1: You're not pushing up daisies.
0: Carrots give you night vision.
1: No.
3: Oh. Mm-mm. Never heard that one. Mm.
1: Carrots have certain stuff in them that helps your vision, but not, you know.
0: Right.
3: I'm just, night vision.
1: You're not going to not need the
0: beta carotene, please. Thank you very much.
1: The night goggles.
0: I
1: get night
0: vision. I ate so many carrots that I turned orange.
3: Natural tanning.
0: Yeah. I got to ask AI. Hey, quick question. Does it take more muscles to frown than smile? Is that true or is that a lie?
4: Let me check. It's mostly a myth. The exact number varies by study, and there's no clear scientific basis. So, smile for less muscles isn't really true. But hey, smiles do tend to feel easier, so maybe that is the real truth.
0: Cool beans.
1: That was not helpful, AI.
3: I know, that wasn't helpful
1: at all.
3: Not helpful
1: at all.
0: I was hoping to draw something a little more in-depth.
1: Uh-huh.
3: Yeah, that was
0: a question like that.
1: Like it's thinking.
0: I'm just here as a friend. I'm not here as like something to look up stuff for you. What's wrong with you? Mm-hmm. That's what it sounds like to me.
1: Exactly, yeah.
0: Whatever.
1: I'll just be in the room with you.
0: All right.
3: Listening and watching.
0: I've almost deleted that app 3 or 4 times. I'm getting closer.
1: Mm-hmm.
0: Getting closer.
1: We'll see.
0: Yeah, we'll see.
1: We'll mark the day on the calendar.
0: WZID. Willie Weenie Wednesday's next.
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1: Good morning. The number of confirmed cases of cyclosporiasis in New Hampshire has more than doubled since last week. Health officials say 32 of the cases involve someone who reported eating lettuce from locations that served the recalled lettuce. Five cases involve international travel, and another 32 cases reported have not been able to pinpoint how the persons contracted the parasite. A Milton man was sentenced to prison yesterday for selling drugs purchased from a drug trafficking organization in Massachusetts. 42-year-old Jacob King sentenced to 100 months in prison on one count of conspiring to distribute and possess with intent

0: to distribute controlled substances. According to the U.S. Department of Justice, King purchased more than $60,000 worth of methamphetamine and fentanyl from a drug trafficking organization based in Massachusetts. U.S. Representative Maggie Goodlander asking federal authorities to investigate conditions at the state-run Sununu Youth Services Center. In a letter to the U.S. Attorney for the District of New Hampshire, Goodlander requested a Justice Department review, including its Civil Rights Division, to determine whether a pattern or practice at the facility has deprived children in state custody of their constitutional or federal rights. In sports, Red Sox get another win. They beat the White Sox 14-2 yesterday. Game 2 of that series is tonight at 7:10. Fisher Cats beat the Portland Sea Dogs 6-4. They play again this afternoon at 12:05. 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A mix of clouds and sun today, a high 89 degrees. Partly cloudy and humid this evening and overnight, low 68. More clouds tomorrow with a thunderstorm possible in the afternoon, high 89. 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
1: Guess what day it is?
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3: 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Happy hump day!
4: Yeehaw! Hump day, Wednesday, August 5th. We're not even halfway through summer. The official halfway point is Friday.
5: Oh, all right. I like that.
6: So much time.
4: More than half of summer to go. Yeah, baby.
5: Yay.
4: Yeah. It's oyster day today. You ever had an oyster, Emily?
6: I have.
4: And?
6: They're not too bad. Yeah. I can dabble in one or two, and that's about it.
5: They look like boogers.
4: Yeah. I see some people that sit down and can eat like dozens of those things.
6: Yeah.
4: I'm good with a couple.
6: I don't.
4: Three or four.
6: When it looks like a runny egg, it doesn't look good to me.
4: Slurp them suckers. Now it tastes just like the ocean. It's also Underwear Day today. Yeah, there's a song. Sing.

0: Yes, there's an underwear song. And it's also dash cam day today. I highly suggest you get one for your car. Some cars even have them in the back, too.
1: Endless hours of unfortunate entertainment.
0: Right, just right here. Horrible Drivers of New Hampshire on Facebook. Follow them.
1: You won't stop watching.
0: Yes.
1: You can't stop watching.
0: Post your videos there, too. I want to see them. It's WZID. They say the

0: Eat It Wednesday. I happened to be walking down the aisles, Donna and I, while on vacation, and came across these when we were in Ocean State Job Lot. Flavored quail eggs, ready to eat, in a package, no less.
1: In a package.
0: Not even in the refrigerated section. Just
1: in a pouch.
0: Yeah, in a pouch, yep.
1: Yep.
0: Stewed and salt baked.
1: They're smaller than I thought, by the way.
2: They're tiny.
0: Well, they're quail eggs. Yeah, little baby
1: things. Yeah, I wasn't thinking about the size of it. I mean, chickens aren't huge. The poor chickens, they put out massive eggs.
2: Seriously.
1: I feel bad for them.
0: The first person, hey, look, that fell out of a chicken. Let's eat it.
1: Yeah, right?
0: Our quail eggs are boiled fresh and conveniently peeled, marinated in brewed soy sauces, then baked for flavor to be sealed.
1: Baked for flavor. The stewed
0: egg is slightly sweet, and its partner salted egg is a little bit salty.
1: Sweet.
0: But don't fear, very yummy to eat. All right. So what are you going with, Marga?
1: I'm going with salty.
0: Salted?
1: Mm-hmm.
2: I'm going with the soy sauce.
0: Soy sauce one? So that would be, stewed.
1: It looks like it's in a little pill thing.
0: Yeah, it's
1: you know, because you peel it open.
0: There's not much smell, but they are small, but they,
1: no smell.
0: You look at a regular egg, it's white on the outside, if a hard-boiled egg. This is what it looks like to me, a hard-boiled egg, but it's brown.
1: Yeah.
0: Yours is dark
2: brown.
0: Mine's
2: a dark brown.
1: Yeah.
2: Mine's like chocolate egg.
1: Mine's like a knife color white.
0: Almost like a caramel, right?
1: Yeah.
2: Yeah. And mine's chocolate.
0: All right, by the way.
1: Oh, it looks like the brown egg.
0: A serving size is 7.
1: I mean, so you can eat 7 of those.
2: Okay.
1: All right.
2: Good protein.
0: Can I? Let's see.
1: Line them up.
0: Go ahead.
1: Okay. All right.
0: Ooh. The texture on the outside.
1: Oh, you ate the whole thing. I just bite.
0: The texture on the outside.
2: Chewy.
0: Very chewy. Like.
1: There's a lot more yolk.
0: Egg white. Yeah,
1: there's
0: yolky.
1: A lot more yolk than egg white. Does that make sense? I feel like there's a lot more egg white in a chicken egg.
2: It's worse as you go on.
0: Yeah, the more you chew. Oh. It has almost a.
2: Very yolky.
0: Yolk. Very.
1: No, it's. I don't like the texture.
2: I can't. Outside is very chewy.
1: Mm-hmm.
2: Slimy.
0: But you get the.
1: I don't think slimy, but it's rubbery.
0: Rubbery. Yeah, but it's got a slimy thing because I opened it up and it's a little.
1: Oh, did you eat the brown one too?
0: Yeah, the light brown. Yeah.
1: Oh, okay.
0: And the salt baked.
1: I don't taste the salt.
2: It tastes very grassy.
0: Yes.
2: Fresh.
1: Oh,
2: like it's.
1: Oh, because that's what they eat. You're tasting what they eat.
0: Is that what quail eat?
1: Yeah.
0: Okay. Oh, quail eat.
2: Yep. Really tasting that grass.
0: All right. So, snack yard flavored quail eggs. Marga, will you eat it?
1: No.
0: Emily.
2: No.
0: Neil. Nay, nay. This is one of those ones where it's 6 thumbs down and 6 toes down.
2: Yeah, very
0: six
2: much.
0: Toes down.
2: I mean, it's good protein, but I'd like to find my protein in other ways.
1: There she goes. There, Little Miss Sunshine, finding the positive.
0: So if anybody wants some quail eggs,
1: they're
0: come
1: here.
0: Get them.
1: They're right
0: we
1: here.
0: We got them for you.
1: We
0: Let
1: got
0: us
1: them.
0: Know. 603-666-0957. They're all yours.
1: That aftertaste.
2: Oh.
0: By the way, they only like $4 for your bag.
1: Okay. Well, I wouldn't want to pay more for that.
0: Quails, my eyes watering now.
1: Quails eat seeds, insects, and green plants.
0: There you go.
1: Guess what we just had?
0: Insects.
2: Ew! Don't say that.
0: Yeah, it does have a little bit of an aftertaste. 6:16 on New Hampshire in the morning. Will you eat it Wednesday? Big fat new. How's the ride?
2: We're seeing the usual volume on the highways around Manchester on 293 by Concord. No problems on 101 in Bedford or on the Everett North or southbound by the tolls. Some slowdowns towards the coast on the Spalding Turnpike in Dover due to construction by Exit 9. And we're seeing slow traffic at the state line on 93 south from Methuen into Andover. It's about a 75-minute ride into Boston. You're slowing down on Route 3 by the Low Connector in Chelmsford. And the off-ramp is closed over in Lexington on 95 North by Exit 46. That's the latest from the WZID Traffic Network.
0: And back to this. There's two different flavors. This is one where I didn't even want to try the other one.
1: No, good. No, yeah. Not curious at all.
2: No, thank you.
0: I'm with you on that. 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

0: That's a pretty big yolk for such a little egg.
1: Yeah, seriously.
0: It's New Hampshire in the morning, 95.7 WZID. Will you eat it Wednesday?
1: I wonder why.
0: Quail eggs.
1: Like, there's a lot more egg white to the chicken egg.
0: I mean, I don't know how you would... I've seen pickled quail eggs. Okay, I've never
1: tried
0: one.
1: Yes, in a jar.
0: I've seen those in the jar, but never these flavored ones.
1: Right.
0: It's one of those things that they had at Ocean State Job Lot. So,
1: yeah. Why? Okay, first of all, buying food at Ocean State Job.
0: Well, they have awesome food in there. They got great stuff.
1: Okay.
0: You obviously don't shop there,
1: No,
0: do you?
1: I don't.
0: Yeah, I didn't think so.
1: Well, not for food. I've shopped for lots of other stuff there, but
0: they've
1: not food.
0: They've got awesome foods in there. You kidding me? I get great deals on my coffee in there. Don't tell anybody.
1: We won't.
0: So, what do you say? Quail eat what? You say they eat bugs?
1: Insects.
0: Plants and greenery.
1: Yeah. Omnivores.
0: 603-666-0957. You had a comment about that?
2: Good morning, Neil. I just wanted to tell you, if you're thinking about what those things eat, you eat chicken all the time, you eat chicken eggs all the time. People have chickens in their yard just to get rid of the ticks.
0: Right? Yeah, ticks. Yeah, they eat ticks.
2: They eat ticks.
1: Which means we're eating... If we eat their eggs, we're eating.
0: They, well, not just their eggs, their whole body.
1: We're eating. Oh, no, don't ruin the only food I ever eat now.
2: Sorry, it was just my thought.
0: That's true.
1: Oh, gosh.
2: I didn't want to say MAGA, but just think of what things eat, really.
0: Oh, of course, right?
1: Yeah.
0: Yep. There you
2: Have
0: go.
2: Have a great day. Hey,
0: it's all natural, though.
1: Yeah.
2: All natural.
0: Bye.
2: Have a great day.
0: You too. Bye.
1: You too.
0: IWZID.
3: So hummingbird eggs must be like the size of an aspirin.
0: Right?
1: That's a good point.
3: How many serving sizes? You know, 47?
0: Right.
3: You guys have a good day.
0: You too. Thanks, Kyle. WZID.

0: 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Marga and Emily. So you looked up the size of a hummingbird because Kyle said, what's a serving of hummingbird egg? I didn't even know you could eat those things.
1: Yeah, no, me neither.
0: Well, imagine that omelet. I've seen an ostrich egg omelet, and the ostrich egg, it's humongous.
2: It is huge.
1: Really?
0: It takes like 7 people to eat it.
2: Right.
0: It's giant.
2: Right.
0: It's bigger than a softball.
2: Right.
0: It's huge.
2: And then you've got the hummingbird, which is like the size of a coffee bean or
0: so that's how big
2: or
0: their
2: a
0: egg
2: jelly
0: is.
2: Bean.
1: Oh my.
0: Well, I mean, I've seen a hummingbird though. Like that seems pretty big for that little tiny thing.
2: Well, I mean,
0: I was talking last night buzzing around my head like
2: right?
0: But that's pretty big.
2: Mm-hmm. And you think about it, they don't have just one egg usually. They have multiple.
0: I don't know. Who sits on them? Because those suckers never sit still. Just saying.
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2: Good morning. U.S. Representative Maggie Goodlander asking federal authorities now to investigate conditions at the state-run Sununu Youth Services Center in Manchester. In a letter to the U.S. Attorney for the District of New Hampshire, Goodlander has requested a Justice Department review, including its

0: Jacob King, sentenced to 100 months in prison on one count of conspiring to distribute and possess with intent to distribute controlled substances. According to the U.S. Department of Justice, King purchased more than $60,000 worth of methamphetamine and fentanyl from a drug trafficking organization based in Massachusetts. In sports, well, the Red Sox got another win. They beat the White Sox 14-2 yesterday. Game 2 of that series is tonight at 7:10. Fisher Cats beat the Portland Sea Dogs last night 6-4. They play again this afternoon at 12:05. 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Mix of clouds and sun today, a high 89 degrees. Some clouds this evening and humid overnight, low 68. Tomorrow, cloudy with a thunderstorm possible in the afternoon, high 89. 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
1: So, you know, if you go with Stewed and Salt-Baked Quail Eggs,
0: yeah,
1: the flavor lingers.
2: It sure does.

0: is a party here on New Hampshire in the Morning.
1: Woohoo!
2: Sure is.
1: Always.
0: We're the hostesses with the mostesses. And we got plenty of quail eggs if you want some.
1: Yes.
2: That's come and get them.
0: But we'll
2: take
0: eat
2: them.
0: It Wednesday.
2: Please.
0: If anybody wants them, help yourself. Because I would not put whatever.
2: I'm
0: sure there's a market for them because they wouldn't sell them if there wasn't, right?
2: Mm-hmm. True. There well, Emily said good protein.
1: They are really good protein.
0: Good protein. You just got to get through that flavor.
2: Just get through the flavor.
0: The rubbery texture. So for Will You Eat It Wednesday? Yeah, so you can see what we ate on our videos.
2: This is the first time where I didn't like the texture, like more than the flavor.
1: Mm-hmm.
2: That bothered me.
0: Rubbery. And by the way, we looked up too because we were curious about hummingbird eggs. Thank you, Kyle.
2: Yeah, always Kyle.
0: They're the size of what is a jelly bean.
2: A jelly bean.
0: So tiny. How does that come? Because that bird is tiny. So a jelly bean shooting out of there, that's a lot.
2: I'd be worried if the hummingbird was having a quail egg size.
0: Right?
2: Egg.
0: Thing would never get off the ground.
2: Mm-hmm.
0: By the way, they say it's illegal to eat hummingbird eggs. You can't collect them.
2: Yeah.
0: Just so you know. I asked ChatGPT and I said, you know, it was kind of not nice to me.
1: It wasn't. It was very judgy.
2: I don't know what your settings are on that, but
0: I got it on the judgiest of judgy settings.
2: I think you do.
0: Gosh. I think it set it on its own.
2: Mm-hmm.
0: I don't know why.
2: But I'm telling you, I'm going to have a shower thought next time about how hummingbirds...
0: Yeah. How do they...
2: You never see them stop moving. So
0: they're always moving, right?
2: Yeah. How does that happen?
0: Occasionally, I'll see them. You know, they love to go into the birch tree. They'll sit on the birch tree. They blend in with the leaves. They're about as big as a leaf. Mm-hmm. And then off they go.
2: Yeah. I mean, they got to stop at some point, right?
0: And if their feeder is empty, they go, what's wrong with you? Feed me. Feel this thing.
2: It's true.
0: They chirp at each other. They're not nice to each other at all, by the way.
2: Oh, no. They knock each other off when they're trying on the hummingbird feeder, when they're trying to, you know, battle for the position. Mm-hmm. They battle.
0: So they sound like, I'm sorry.
2: It is.
0: My best hummingbird impersonation.
2: I like it.
0: I apologize for that. But anyway, so yeah, you cannot eat hummingbird eggs.

0: asked ChatGPT how many it would take for an omelet, and it just
1: said, it wouldn't even give you an answer.
0: No, it was like that's illegal.
1: Right. It wouldn't entertain the idea at all.
0: Right.
1: When we just really wanted facts.
0: Where we were, they were saying like you'd need a dozen quail eggs to make not even an omelet. You'd like be an appetizer.
1: Yes.
0: That's what I said. So 7 of these eggs is 100 calories. That's not very much.
1: Right? It's a good snack.
0: What's the cholesterol? That's the 100% of your cholesterol in one serving.
1: All right, I Googled it. 120 hummingbird eggs for an omelet. 120.
0: So somewhere it's out there, but my ChatGPT wouldn't find it.
1: Right. See?
2: 120 to 140.
1: Yeah.
2: Woo!
1: Don't know where you'd find that.
0: Right, but no, again.
1: And how many hummingbirds
0: this is all
1: it would
0: hypothetical,
1: take.
0: People. Yeah. Hypothetical. I don't know if I would want to eat that, you know? But So just so you know, when I was looking at the nutrition facts of these quail eggs, I did not realize that if you ate a serving of these, that's 100% of your cholesterol for the day. 300 milligrams.
1: Ooh, good to know.
0: Yikes. Go home, I need a Lipitor.
1: Yeah, exactly.
0: I only had two.
1: Somebody bring him a grapefruit.
0: Thank you.
1: Stat.
0: No, I can't eat stat. I can't eat grapefruit.
1: Oh, because of your...
0: You're on stat.
1: Never mind.
0: Emily.
1: Don't bring him.
0: Get me off the hook, please.
2: We're seeing the usual volume on the highways in Manchester on 293, heading up to Concord. No problems in Bedford on South River Road or on the Everett by the tolls. We're seeing slow traffic at the state line, though, on 93 south from Methuen heading into Andover. And there's been a crash on 495 south that slowed you down just before exit 83. Further down in Massachusetts, you're hitting the brakes in Chelmsford on Route 3 by exit 81. And the off-ramp is closed in Lexington on 95 north by exit 46. That's the latest from the WZID Traffic Network.
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1: Taylor Swift doesn't know where to live? 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
3: So I guess Hailey Bieber and Justin Bieber coordinate their outfits when they go out.
4: Well, that's nice. Aww, don't do that?
3: Yes, we do.
4: Margaret and I do that too.
3: Yep.
4: I mean, Margaret, Donna and I. Hello.
3: Well, no, it's true that we do because I'm always asking you, what are you wearing? Right. So that I don't clash with you. And Emily's in on that too. So, yeah.
4: Figure out when we're at the Seth Meyers show on Friday. What
3: are
4: we wearing?
3: Exactly. What are we wearing? Carrie Underwood is going to sing the Sunday night football theme again. This is the 14th year.
4: Wow.
3: There was some talk that she was going to get replaced.
4: But I never.
3: But it looks like she's going to go with it. But this season, I guess it's going to be, she calls it her rock star fever dream.
4: Okay.
3: So we'll see what that entails. And Taylor Swift and Travis Kelce just don't know where to live now that they're married.
4: Really?
3: And which I thought, that's weird. They could just live wherever they want, whenever they want.
4: Well, he's got to be in Kansas City, though, right?
3: Right. So they have Kansas City. They have an apartment in New York City. They have another home in L.A. Like,
4: Taylor Swift problems, everybody.
3: Right?
4: Taylor Swift problems.
3: Tough.
4: Tough. That's right.
3: Tough decisions.
4: W-Z-I-D.

0: 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Neil, Marga, Emily. So what, you and Cody were cooking dinner last night and something got messed up?
1: Yeah, seasoning. We mixed up.
0: What do you mean we? Who?
1: Cody. Cody was really tired, okay? And
0: no, that's okay.
2: It happens.
0: Right.
1: Thought he was using one seasoning, and it actually was really spicy seasoning. It was the Dash, but my dad had written hot
2: this is
1: on
2: Dash.
1: It.
2: Yeah.
1: Because it actually was straight hot peppers in there. And cayenne.
0: So your father switched up the...
2: Yep.
1: Yeah. But he's like, did you not see it? I wrote hot on it? I was like, yeah, but oops. So let's just say we both were sweating, crying, pouring
2: That's
1: the milk.
2: That's a great dinner.
1: And I don't even drink milk. And I was like, got to do what you got to do when it's really spicy.
0: So, but it was it good at all?
1: I mean, not really, no.
2: I don't think they had a chance to taste it because it was so hot.
1: And I like spicy foods. It's not like, you know, I'm weak when it comes to that. I mean, right. Maybe I am a little bit. But this was
2: next level.
1: Your mouth was on
2: next
1: fire.
2: Level. If you drank milk, then it was next level hot.
1: It was really spicy.
2: That's kind of funny. And you were both tired, so you didn't.
1: And just hungry. And we're like, well, this is too bad.
2: Yeah.
0: Burn, burn, burn.
2: Oh, no. Yeah. Burning ring of fire. That'll be later today.
0: Oh, my God. Yeah, that's one of those things. When you're making something, you're like, oh, this is going to be great.
1: Right?
0: Then you try it, and you're like, there's some kind
2: that's
0: of spice
2: not
0: in there.
2: Great.
0: That,
1: too
0: what
1: much.
0: What happened?
2: Yeah.
1: Yeah, a piece fell at the beginning, and he, like, licked his thumb just to get it off. And he's like, uh-oh, we're in trouble. It's like, maybe it's just a spicy bit. Nope. The whole thing. On fire.
0: There you go. So did your father not have a remedy? He just said, sorry, guys, it's the hot stuff.
1: Yep. That's what the milk was for.
2: Right?
0: I would do the same thing, though.
2: Probably. Here you go.
0: And then I would go by and, are you cleaning this up?
2: Uh-huh. Exactly.
0: Make sure everything goes back where you found it, right?
1: Oh, yeah. We did.
0: I'm sure
2: here's
0: you did.
2: The Pepto.
1: Right. Yeah, seriously. Cody went right for the Tums after that.
2: I bet. Oh, my gosh.
0: By the way, for you here at New Hampshire in the Morning, Seth Meyers is doing a show, a stand-up comedy show on Friday, SNHU Arena, and you can be there for free. Yeah, we'll have some tickets, one question, one answer. Also, our conversation with Seth, you hear a little bit later on this morning, asking some few questions. He's coming to town early, and he'll tell us where he's going to hang out with his parents.
1: Oh.
0: So
2: we can go stalk him?
0: Take a mental note. Yes, take a mental note of that because that may appear in tomorrow's one question, one answer.
2: Oh.
0: All right, so that's coming up here on New Hampshire. Those tickets to see Seth Meyers. And if you want to buy tickets, you want to go see him and support a good cause, go to WZID.com. Abby's on the way with her joke.
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1: Good morning. The number of confirmed cases of cyclosporiasis in New Hampshire has more than doubled since last week. Health officials say 32 of the cases involve someone who reported eating lettuce from locations that serve the recalled lettuce. 5 cases involve international travel, and another 32 cases reported have not been able to pinpoint how the persons contracted the parasite. A Milton man was sentenced to prison yesterday for selling drugs purchased from a drug trafficking organization in Massachusetts. 42-year-old Jacob King sentenced to 100 months in prison on one count of conspiring to distribute and possess with intent to distribute controlled substances. According to the U.S. Department of Justice, King purchased more than $60,000 worth of methamphetamine and fentanyl from a drug trafficking organization based in Massachusetts. U.S. Representative Maggie Goodlander asking federal authorities to investigate conditions at the state-run Sununu Youth Services Center. In a letter to the U.S. Attorney for the District of New Hampshire, Goodlander requested a Justice Department review, including its Civil Rights Division, to determine whether a pattern or practice at the facility has deprived children in state custody of their constitutional or federal rights. In sports, Red Sox get another win. They beat the White Sox 14-2 yesterday. Game 2 of that series is tonight at 7:10. Fisher Cats beat the Portland Sea Dogs 6-4. They play again this afternoon at 12:05. 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A mix of clouds and sun today, a high 89 degrees. Partly cloudy and humid this evening and overnight, low 68. More clouds tomorrow with a thunderstorm possible in the afternoon. High 89. 63 degrees at WZID.
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4: 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Yeehaw!
5: Wednesday is here. It's August 5th. Oyster day today.
1: Ooh. Mm-mm.
5: Like a little oyster on the half shell. Yum. We ordered some recently, and the lady's like, it's going to be a while because I just had a table order, 50 of them.
1: Whoa.
5: So, and we only have one shucker.
1: That's a lot of shucking.
5: Oh, yeah. Yep. I'll come back and help you. No, sir. You just sit down and enjoy it. Also, dash cam day today. You don't have one, get one.
6: Yeah. Smart thing to do.
5: Put that on the holiday list, you know?
6: I'm telling you, you hooked me. Horrible Drivers of New Hampshire, Facebook.
5: Yeah, follow them.
6: Addicting.
1: Watch it.
5: Oh my goodness. Because that way there, everybody can see what you see, right? Oh, by the way, also today, Underwear Day. Sing the-

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1: Where did the cat go after losing its tail?
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2: Do they have a rearm store?
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0: Retail.
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0: 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New Hampshire in the morning. Hope Day's here. Neil, Marga, Emily. Seth Meyers tickets.
1: Yeah, he'll be here at SNHU Arena Friday night.
0: Chance to win those coming up just after 7:30. One question, one answer.
1: We'll have that for you. Here's a good piece of advice. You cannot control the version of you that lives in someone else's mind.
2: Oh, that's very good.
3: Whew.
2: Yeah, that's deep.
3: That is. I got to go sit in a corner and think about that one.
2: Take a shower.
1: You cannot control the version of you that lives inside someone else's mind.
2: Yep.
3: Wow. Yeah.
1: I don't know where I found that.
3: Doesn't matter.
1: I don't have any.
3: I like it, though.
2: Doesn't matter. It's good.
1: I ain't smart enough to come up with that. I do see back to school. So, you know, after August 1st, back to school, especially around here, ramped up.
2: Yeah.
1: Other parts of the country, they're already going back to school like in a week or two, right?
2: Warmer parts of the country, yeah.
1: Right?
2: Mm-hmm.
1: Yeah. Down in Texas, my niece, she's a teacher. She's like, the classroom's already set up.
2: Yeah.
1: Oh, yeah. They're getting ready to go.
2: Right.
1: First day of school picks any day now. Right?
3: Can't wait to see them.
2: Exactly. But they also get out earlier because
1: They're out done in May, you know. Mm-hmm. But anyway, so other parts, back to school. I see Spirit Halloween starting to set up shop, right?
2: So there is a spotting of one in Manchester coming soon.
1: Really? There you go. I haven't seen it yet.
2: Yep.
1: There you go. Spirit, I mean.
2: Yep.
1: And by the way, what is it? The week before is their busiest week. Before Halloween.
2: Because a lot of people, like me, make last minute decisions.
3: Mm-hmm. Oh, yes.
1: I got invited to a party last minute. Let's go. What are we going as?
2: Yep.
1: Spirit. I don't know. We'll figure it out.
2: Yep. Quick.
1: Some accessories that I thought would be fun for school kids heading back to school.
2: Accessories.
1: Things, well, for teachers and for, you know, students and all that stuff. Like a mood ring for teachers to let the kids know what they're walking into.
3: I'm not sure that's a good idea. Ooh, she's angry today. Uh-oh. That ring's red.
1: That ring is black.
3: Stay away.
1: Stay away. Green, we're good.
3: Yep. Okay, in the clear.
2: Don't ask any questions.
1: He's having a wonderful day.
2: Yeah.
3: That's a cute idea.
1: The auto excuse generator so kids can focus on things other than explaining why they didn't get their homework done.
2: Yeah.
1: Mm. Just an auto excuse.
2: Yep. Yeah.
1: This is what I would love too. Self-sharpening unbreakable pencils.
3: Oh, that would be amazing.
2: Self-sharpening. How would that happen?
1: I don't know.
2: But yeah, that would be great.
3: Yeah. I mean, I don't know. I kind of always liked walking up and wheeling it on the wall, sharpening my pencil.
1: Middle class. Everybody's
3: it got you up. And
2: well, it gave you a reason to get out, you know, up out of your seat.
1: And I was that kid that would try to get it right down to the nub. You know what I mean? You'd be holding on to the eraser.
3: Oh, gosh. One last bit.
2: Yep.
1: Who am I kidding? We were using, feathers and ink to write? When I was in school.
3: Oh, okay. Gosh.
2: We did not use quills, Neil.
1: We did not use quills.
2: I mean, we're old, but we're not that old.
1: And of course, you know, dog-proof homework paper, that needs to be invented right away.
2: Of course, yeah, that dog.
1: Although, I mean, kids these days, how much do they really use papers anymore, right, when you're in school? Because everything's on the computer.
2: Yeah.
1: You know, a little, whatever it is, the notepad, whatever they're called. But I think the mood ring, we should start with that.
3: I like the mood ring.
2: It's better than an apple.
1: Right? There you go. You know, they have the board. You know,
3: yes.
1: Yep. Mood. Distribution mood. Of mood.
2: Just put the color.
3: Exactly.
1: Today's mood.
3: Green.
1: Green. It's going to be
3: right.
1: Good day.
3: Woo!
1: 7:14 on New Hampshire in the morning. If you are thinking about going back to school shopping and we're going somewhere, how's it look?
3: It's not looking too bad out there. You're slowing down around Manchester on 293 by Queen City Avenue, South Willow Street. And we're seeing volume picking up on the Everett by the Tolls and in Bedford on South River Road. Traffic is down to one lane in Dover on the Spalding Turnpike by exit 9. And we're seeing slow traffic at the state line on 93 South, starting in Methuen from exit 43 heading into Andover. It's about a 70-minute ride into Boston. There's been a crash on 495 South that's slowing you down just before exit 83. And that off-ramp is closed in Lexington on 95 North by exit 46. That's the latest from the WZID Traffic Network.
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0: holding me back.
1: I mean, come on, we can do a DNA swab. I mean, that should take care of what? 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
2: Now we're CSI.
1: Again, when you get schooled for being off the air, right? Things that are said off the air. On the air, though, tickets to see Seth Meyers. We'll have those just after 7:30, about 10 minutes from now. One question, one answer. Get it right. You're going to see Seth Meyers with us Friday. More details.

0: For her to thaw out her Christmas music.
1: No, no.
0: Sure. Yes, it
1: it's
0: is.
1: It's not.
2: Oh.
1: No.
0: Mariah Carey, 95.7 WZIB. It's New Hampshire in the morning. You know, Mark Emily. Yesterday, I was driving along and went to Bedford, the new Golden Nozzle Car Wash.
1: Oh,
0: by the way, the car washes are free right through Friday.
1: Oh, my parents told me yesterday. They're
2: that's
1: like, make
2: nice.
1: Sure you go.
0: Make sure you go. Well, especially after all this crazy weather we had.
1: Oh,
0: it was great. Got in line, saw the light show as we went through. It was great.
1: Light show.
0: If you want to see it, I did to get it on my camera.
2: On your dash cam.
0: My dash cam.
1: Perfect.
0: So I can show you a video if you want to see.
1: I would love to see that.
2: Absolutely.
0: Yeah. You can just go on your own. Go for free. It was great. Yeah.
2: Did you add the sound to it as you usually do?
0: Light show.
2: Yeah.
0: The dryers. No, it was kind of neat. A beautiful little spot. Easy in and out. That's what
2: it's
0: I
2: on
0: love.
2: River Road, right?
0: Yep.
2: Okay.
0: So right next to the new Noria.
2: Yes.
1: Oh, all right.
0: And the old River Road Tavern.
2: Yes.
0: Right in between.
2: Okay.
0: Right there. It's great. Just follow the signs. Drive through.
2: Right,
0: and
2: gotta
0: just,
2: go.
0: You don't have to stop because you just drive right in and they're like, come on in.
2: Love that.
0: It's free.
2: Oh, they're like, keep coming.
0: It's free.
2: Yep.
0: It's free.
2: Awesome.
1: Yep.
0: Free.
2: Pop it in neutral.
0: Free.
2: We'll spray you down.
0: Neutral. There you go. Mm-hmm. Put off the brake. Foot off. Sorry.
2: Do you line up correctly?
0: Yeah,
2: I have the, because I always get the go to the right, go to the right, go to the left, go to the left, go to the right, left, right. No,
0: Unfortunately, I have a camera on the front of my car, so I can see.
2: Okay,
0: it lines it up.
2: I do not, and I stink at it. Absolutely stink at it.
0: Left, other left. Donna used to have a friend, or she still has a friend, but my last house that I lived in, terrible driveway because it was a shape of an S. So if you're trying to back out of that driveway, it was never easy. And I'll never forget her friend. I'm not going to use names, Sally, that we would have to back. Sometimes she couldn't do it. I'd be like, turn this way. And she would go the opposite way.
2: Yeah.
0: Like,
2: oh, boy.
0: Sally, this way.
2: Yeah, but honestly, that's how I feel going into the car wash. And they're like waving me, and I'm like, I can't.
0: Turn your wheel this way.
1: Turn it.
0: Why are you turning the other way?
1: Okay.
0: See, then you know what it come down to?
2: What?
0: Just get out of the car. I'll back it up for you.
2: Mm-hmm. I'll do it.
1: Makes it easier.
2: I'll just do it.
0: Much easier.
2: Do you think they do that for me at the car wash?
1: Can you just actually just take my car?
0: Gotta have
1: me?
0: A $5 tip. That's all I
2: exactly.
0: think.
2: Exactly.
0: Well, and that's the other question too. When you're going into the car wash, be sure to know how to put your car into neutral. Because a lot of cars have new shifts these days. They're electronic. There's no just a little lever you push. Because your car, you got a button to push.
2: Yeah,
0: right?
2: I do.
0: And I don't know how your car is, but to put it in neutral is different.
1: Yeah,
0: all these
1: I
0: cars.
1: Just shift into it. But there was a story with Miss New Hampshire. Who was before me got stuck in the car wash because she didn't know
0: how to put it neutral.
1: She put it neutral. But to be fair, the car that she was driving will automatically switch you back into parking. So it is weird how you have to shift to neutral. So just practice that.
2: You got
1: to
2: know your car.
0: You really have to practice that. Yeah. And then when you leave, because you have to put your foot on the brake in order to put it back in gear.
2: Into drive.
0: Just make sure you're clear. Mm-hmm. So otherwise you go bloop.
1: Yeah.
0: You know what that
2: bloop. I might have just had that.
0: Why am I not surprised?
2: The alarm went off.
0: Why am I not surprised?
1: Oh, gosh.
0: Go, lady,
1: there
0: go.
1: She goes. Sheesh.
0: All right, up next on New Hampshire in the morning. One question, one answer. It's worth a pair of tickets to see Seth Meyers, SNHU Arena, Friday night. Want to go? Stick around. When
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11: Good morning. U.S. Representative Maggie Goodlander asking federal authorities now to investigate conditions at the state-run Sununu Youth Services Center in Manchester. In a letter to the U.S. Attorney for the District of New Hampshire, Goodlander has requested a Justice Department review, including its Civil Rights Division, to determine whether a pattern or practice at the facility has deprived children in state custody of their constitutional or federal rights. The number of confirmed cases of cyclosporiasis in New Hampshire has more than doubled since last week. Health officials say 32 of the cases involve someone who reported eating lettuce from locations that served recalled lettuce. 5 cases involve international travel, and another 32 cases reported have not been able to pinpoint how the person got sick. And a Milton man yesterday sentenced to prison for selling drugs purchased from a drug trafficking organization in Massachusetts. 42-year-old Jacob King sentenced to 100 months in prison on one count of conspiring to distribute and possess with intent to distribute controlled substances. According to the U.S. Department of Justice, King purchased more than $60,000 worth of methamphetamine and fentanyl from a drug trafficking organization based in Massachusetts. In sports, well, the Red Sox got another win. They beat the White Sox 14-2 yesterday. Game 2 of that series is tonight at 7:10. Fisher Cats beat the Portland Sea Dogs last night 6-4. They play again this afternoon at 12:05. 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A mix of clouds and sun today, a high 89 degrees. Some clouds this evening and humid overnight, low 68. Tomorrow, cloudy with a thunderstorm possible in the afternoon, high 89. 64 degrees at WZID.
0: Seth Meyers, Friday night, 8 p.m.
11: Want to go?
0: We'll be there.
11: Mm-hmm. We will.
0: We will be there. We'll be there. I will be.
1: I'll be there.
0: All right, we won't be singing on stage, but we'll be introducing you to some special people.
11: Yes.
0: From CASA of New Hampshire, right? Grand State Children's Alliance.
11: Exactly, yeah.
0: And Seth Meyers as well. So Seth Meyers can be there. WZID.com for more details. You hear our conversation with him coming up, too. But right now, call in number 10 to the Shaheen and Gordon studio line, 603-666-0957. One question, one answer. It's all about the colors today.
11: Colors.
0: Colors. 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

0: 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It's New Hampshire in the morning. Neil, Marga, Emily. WZID, along with COSIP New Hampshire and our friends over at Granite State Children's Alliance, bringing Seth Myers.
1: Back to New Hampshire.
0: Nice fundraising night.
1: It is. Yeah, the child advocacy centers do so much good for kids that need justice.
0: And it's nice that, you know, Seth's back doing it for kids. You hear our conversation coming up in just a little bit with Seth. 603-666-0957, answering, looking for caller number 10.
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0: Number 9, try again.
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0: Dial fast, go.
2: Jeez.
0: Good luck. Sorry. Hi, WZID.
3: Hi.
0: Who's this?
3: It's John.
0: John, how are you today?
3: Good, how are you?
0: John, you're calling number 10. One question, one answer for tickets to see Seth Myers Friday night with WZID.
3: Perfect.
0: John, name a primary color.
3: Blue.
0: Yay!
1: Yes!
0: You had a 1 in 3 chance of winning.
1: You did.
0: John, do you know the other two?
3: Yes, indeed. What was it, red, maybe?
0: Yep.
3: And maybe yellow?
0: Yes!
1: Hey!
0: Very good.
1: Well done.
0: John, you and a guest are going to be in the audience to see Seth Myers this Friday night, 8 o'clock, SNHU Arena. Congratulations.
3: Thank you so much.
0: No, you're welcome so much.
1: Yes. Well,
0: appreciate it. Appreciate
1: Can't wait
0: you
1: to
0: listening.
1: See you.
0: Yeah, make sure you stop by and say hi.
1: Hi. Hello.
0: Hi. So we'll have another pair tomorrow morning. One question, one answer. Yeah, primary colors, red, yellow, blue.
1: Now you know.
0: Those make up all the other colors.
1: They do.
4: They do, yes.
0: If I mix a little red and yellow, what do I get?
1: Orange.
0: All right.
1: Orangey.
0: Yellow and blue?
4: Green.
0: Red and blue?
1: Purple.
0: There you go.
1: All together, a mess.
4: And you put them all together, brown.
0: It's black. Black. Brown.
1: Brown.
0: 743, getting around town. Emily, what's going on?
5: You're slowing down around Manchester on 293 by Queen City Ave and over by Mammoth Road, but no major issues in Bedford on State Route 114 back to Wallace Road. Towards the coast, traffic is down to one lane in Dover due to construction on the Spalding Turnpike by Exit 9 heading southbound. And we're seeing slow traffic at the state line on 93 south from Exit 43 in Methuen heading into Wilmington. Further down in Massachusetts, there's been a crash on 495 south. Just before exit 83 by the Chelmsford Rest Area, the right lane is blocked. And you're hitting the brakes in Wakefield on 95 south from exit 58 down to 54. That's the latest from the WZID Traffic Network.
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0: Everett, New Hampshire's first commissioner of the highway department, opened in 1955. It runs 44 miles from Nashua to Concord and now ends at Exit 14. The Everett Arena in Concord is named for Frederick's son, Douglas, a Hall of Fame hockey player from Dartmouth College who won a silver medal at the 1932 Winter Olympics.
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10: And the Twins Festival. The Twins are coming.
11: The Twins.
10: Twinsburg, Ohio. Yep, it's an actual place.
12: There's a town called
10: this
12: Twinsburg?
10: This weekend. Ooh. Yep. The Twins Day Festival. It's not just for twins, multiples as well, Emily.
11: Oh, I feel so special.
10: Because you're a triplet.
12: You are special.
10: Yep. The 2026 celebration will bring thousands together.
11: Wow.
10: They have contests, parades, themed parties.
11: Oh,
10: lots
11: wow.
10: Lots of photos.
12: Well, don't you guys do that all the time anyway?
10: Yeah.
11: Theme nights?
12: No.
11: Parties?
10: Yeah. Seeing double? You're what?
12: Triplets.
11: Yeah. That's true. Okay.
12: Yeah. I guess not. Wow.
10: Wow. Okay. So the Tour de France. There are some female riders that are being accused of cheating because they wore padded bras.
12: Really?
10: Yeah. They said it's an unfair advantage because it's aerodynamic, I guess.
12: Really? So it makes you more aerodynamic?
10: If you wear a padded bra because there's less air resistance.
12: So...

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0: 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Quail eggs, we did them.
1: We did.
0: Yeah, stewed and salt baked. I still have that in my mouth.
1: That taste doesn't go away.
0: It wasn't. Oh, it sticks with you, man.
1: I did not like biting into it.
0: Anyway, they were a little rubbery. Nobody wants them.
1: Mm-mm.
0: They're up for grabs.
1: Well, we didn't exactly sell them very well.
0: Well, of course, because they were like,
1: they're delicious.
0: From the...
2: Well, duh.
0: Duh.
3: Duh.
2: Duh.
0: I'm going to read for you some names. You tell me what they all have in common.
1: Okay.
0: Anna, Sophie, Clara, Grace, and Emily.
1: They're all beautiful names. Martin, they're all beautiful people.
0: If you have one of these names, people automatically assume that you are a kind person.
1: Oh, that's
2: nice. I thought you were going the other direction.
0: No.
2: They assume that.
0: No. If you have one of these names, people automatically assume you're kind. Grace, Clara, Sophie, Anna, or Emily.
1: Aw. I disagree with one of those names.
0: Yeah, which one? Coming up on New Hampshire in the Morning, Seth Meyers. Conversation with him. He's coming to town on Friday. We're going to talk all about it and why he chose the charities that he's giving back to.
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1: Good morning. The number of confirmed cases of cyclosporiasis in New Hampshire has more than doubled since last week. Health officials say 32 of the cases involve someone who reported eating lettuce from locations that serve the recalled lettuce. Five cases involve international travel, and another 32 cases reported have not been able to pinpoint how the persons contracted the parasite. A Milton man was sentenced to prison yesterday for selling drugs purchased from a drug trafficking organization in Massachusetts. 42-year-old Jacob King sentenced to 100 months in prison on one count of conspiring to distribute and possess with intent to distribute controlled substances. According to the U.S. Department of Justice, King purchased more than $60,000 worth of methamphetamine and fentanyl from a drug trafficking organization based in Massachusetts. U.S. Representative Maggie Goodlander asking federal authorities to investigate conditions at the state-run Sununu Youth Services Center. In a letter to the U.S. Attorney for the District of New Hampshire, Goodlander requested a Justice Department review, including its Civil Rights Division, to determine whether a pattern or practice at the facility has deprived children in state custody of their constitutional or federal rights. In sports, Red Sox get another win. They beat the White Sox 14-2 yesterday. Game 2 of that series is tonight at 7:10. Fisher Cats beat the Portland Sea Dogs 6-4. They play again this afternoon at 12:05. 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A mix of clouds and sun today, a high 89 degrees. Partly cloudy and humid this evening and overnight, low 68. More clouds tomorrow with a thunderstorm possible in the afternoon, high 89. 66 degrees at WZID.
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0: Hump day is here, Wednesday, August 5th. It's oyster day today. I would rather slurp down a couple of oysters today than those eggs that we ate tonight.
7: Absolutely.
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7: Yeah, and the size. The size of the quail.
0: Oh, they're tiny.
7: Yeah, very.
0: Tiny little suckers. It's dash cam day today. Love mine in my car.
7: Good investment.
0: Right?
7: It's good viewing.
0: Oh,
7: horrible
0: gosh.
7: Drivers of New Hampshire Facebook page.
0: We follow them all the time.
7: Oh, my gosh.
0: Also, underwear day. Sing the

0: You know, I don't find these things. They find me.
1: Seriously. This is a song for everything.
2: I don't believe that for a second.
0: By the way, it's also Work Like a Dog Day today.
1: Okay, let's go.
0: No, well, I prefer not to. Did you ever see my dog work? Just lays there all day long.

0: 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Deal, Marga, Emily. I guess her new album has gone pretty well, Madonna.
1: Yeah, it seems like it.
2: Yeah. It's very dancey.
0: EDM. Well, do you have a problem with that?
2: No.
1: Love it. No. Bring it on.
0: No, I was just curious if anybody.
2: I have loved Madonna since I was a teenager.
0: Right? There you go. So all this week, we're giving away tickets to Friday night's show, Seth Meyers, SNHU Arena. And Seth's kind of giving back to New Hampshire, helping out Granite State Children's Alliance.
2: Yes.
0: And CASA.
2: Yeah.
0: And so I had a chance to catch up with Seth yesterday. He's getting ready to head into town for a show on Friday. And so you're going to hear two parts of this conversation. But first part, I asked him, I said, you know, why these charities? Why did you choose CASA? Why did you choose Granite State Children's Alliance? And here was his answer.
3: You know, I would love to tell you it is my incredible good taste for the deeds of others. But look, you know, I'm really lucky. My folks still live in New Hampshire. You know, they're the ones who are constantly identifying the people who need money like this the most. Mm-hmm. They have a relationship with CASA. My dad drew my attention to it probably about 10 years ago. I remember when we first did this, it was in Concord, and we did a couple shows up there, I think at the State Theater, before we moved to SNHU. And, you know, it's just been wonderful. Like, when I come down, I get a chance to meet the people who work for those great organizations, and they're incredibly grateful, and I'm grateful for everybody who comes out to buy tickets.
0: Back to New Hampshire, do you get to spend any time while you're here?
3: I'm actually going to come in a little bit early, you know, so I can hang out with my parents, you know, see some friends. Mm-hmm. Not a ton of time, and most of it, you know, will be spent at home with my folks and their dog. But yeah, it's always great to get back.
0: Right.
3: But get back home.
0: Out of curiosity, Seth, you come back and there's one place that you want to go to here in, you know, the Manchester, Bedford area. Where are you going?
3: Well, because I feel like my parents eat at the Copper Door more than I ate at home. They're like just a couple of norms at the Copper Door. So it would be hard to imagine that we will not end up there.
0: Well, it's a good place to go. Now, speaking of family, Seth, are you still doing stuff with your brother, Josh?
3: Yeah, you know, my brother and I, you know, we have our podcast, Family Trips, which we've been doing now for about 3 years as well, which is a delight. We, you know, we talk to people about kind of vacations they took when they were a kid, their upbringing. It's very fun to, you know, realize, you know, ultimately before people are well known, they have childhoods a lot like yours. And so that's been a delight. And, you know, obviously, you know, we live on opposite coasts, Josh and I, and we don't see each other as much as we would like to. But to do a Zoom with him every week, it's been a dream come true.
0: There you go, Seth Meyers. So where does he go to eat with his parents?
1: Copper Door.
2: Tom Boucher is very happy, right?
1: I love it.
0: The great New Hampshire restaurant. Yeah, Copper Door.
2: Yeah.
0: That's funny. They eat more at the Copper Door than I ever did at home. That's great.
2: They've reached that time in their life. They don't want to make it.
0: Coming up in part two of Seth, I asked him if he ever gets nervous.
2: Ooh.
0: You know, when he's doing
2: his job.
0: That's
2: a really good question.
0: Yeah, do you get nervous? Well, he said the same thing.
2: Oh.
0: So anyway, he'll tell us who he gets nervous for. It's kind of interesting. Some big names he throws out there. So that's coming up here on New Hampshire in the morning. There's also bonus audio at WZID.com on the Neil and Margaret page. All right, 8:15, getting around town. Emily, what's the ride look like?
1: We're seeing some problems out there. There's been a crash in Manchester on 93 North, causing heavy traffic by Exit 8, and some slowdowns on the Everett in Bedford heading south by Exit 13. At the state line, heavy delays in Andover on 495 South from Exit 99 heading into Wilmington, and there's been a crash on 495 South slowing you down by the Chelmsford Rest area. The right lane is blocked by Exit 83. It's about an 80-minute ride into Boston. You're hitting the brakes in Wakefield on 95 South starting Exit 58 and on Route 3 in Chelmsford by Exit 81. That's the latest from the WZID Traffic Network.
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0: 95.7 WZID. It's New Hampshire in the morning. Neil, Marga, Emily, and our friend Seth Meyers, who's coming to town on Friday for a show at SNHU Arena. Seth, as we know, he Saturday Night Live.
1: Oh, yeah.
0: I think it was many years on there. Wrote.
1: At least 10 years.
0: The Weekend Update. Yep. I mean, known him for that.
1: That was funny.
0: There you go. Good stuff. Also does his podcast, as he was talking about.
1: With his brother.
0: Former SNL cast. He's got another one, too. Stand-up comedy. He's doing all of that. Mm-hmm. And I went back to his show, because he has, you know, late night. He's on after Jimmy Fallon. I asked him this question about being nervous. Seth, you've been doing this for a long time now. Do you ever get nervous? I don't know whether maybe a guest shows up on the show or something. You don't get nervous, do you?
2: No, it's a great question. Like, I mean, I would say the guests I get nervous for are the ones that were famous and important to me when I was a kid. You know, like when Steve Martin or Eddie Murphy or David Letterman come on the show.
0: Right.
2: You know, it's hard not to feel nerves, mostly because you kind of can't believe it's happening. And you have to remember as well, the worst interview you could do is one where you just sit there and tell them how big a fan you were. You know, you have a job to do. And right. So ultimately, like, the nerves both come from the fact that you're going to be sitting with your heroes, but also you can't just mail it in. You can't just sit there in awe of them. And also, like, you know, that the last thing they need is to hear... Oh, he's a huge fan.
0: Yeah,
2: you know, they're there to score. They're there to, you know, to be entertaining. And so, you know, it's a fun exercise to remember, like, hey, you've got this chair because you're good at it, and
0: right.
2: You can be good at it with people like them as well. But yeah, nerves are a good thing. You know, I'll get it. You know, it's new when I walk out on stage, like. You know, ultimately, it's always just that first minute anytime you go do stand-up before you know exactly what the room's like, you know,
0: right.
2: What kind of audience you have.
0: Right, right.
2: And then once you know, you can adjust. But it is. I think kind of sometimes nerves just come from, like, where you were about to find out together.
0: Yes.
2: What tonight's going
0: to
2: be like.
0: Right, yeah, because you don't know what the crowd's going to be like. Obviously, they're there to see you and laugh along and help out the folks at CASA and Granite State Children's Alliance. But, yeah, I mean, they're there for a good time, so...
2: No, and it's funny, you know, sometimes I'll do two shows a night somewhere, and the first show goes so well that I won't be nervous for the second one. And then I'll go out, and all of a sudden I'm like, oh, I'm off to a rockier start. So I think nerves is a good thing.
0: Yeah.
2: It helps you focus at the job at hand. And, you know, ultimately, you know, people are giving you their time, and you got to make sure you're as focused as you can be to make sure you make it worth it.
0: I agree with that, too, about being nervous. So I'm going to go back. You mentioned, like, David Letterman. I mean, there's somebody that, like you said, an idol in that business. I mean, he was the guy for so long.
2: He was the guy so long. But, you know, it's also nice to talk to him. You know, I don't think David Letterman looked nervous one day in his life. But, you know, you obviously talk to him, anybody who does
0: sure.
2: shows, and you realize that we all have the same anxieties about it. And
0: right.
2: Ultimately, I think sometimes the reason we're good at it is we make sure people can't see it. And because nobody wants to watch a nervous host. But, right. You know, yeah, it's a challenge. And it's been, you know, I've been really lucky with, you know,
0: yep.
2: Conan and
0: yep.
2: and Letterman and then all my, you know, the Strikeforce 5 guys. The fact that I get to be friends with people who have shows like mine right. has been an incredible asset.
0: And it's great that you guys were all so tight. And I love that. That
2: yeah.
0: makes it very special. So it's summertime. Any trips planned with the family or...
2: We're kind of just dug in where we are and, you know, enjoying ourselves. Nothing big planned. The kids are in camp, and that's a big part of their summer is, you know, those friends and that life. And so, you know, I think when you, you know, for me, like when I grew up in New Hampshire, you know, we ultimately didn't go anywhere. We were happy to know that most of the rest of the world came to New Hampshire in the summer.
0: So, right, exactly.
2: Yeah.
0: Come on up, yeah. 93. Come on up.
2: Exactly.
0: There they go. So come to
1: very
0: New
1: true.
0: Hampshire. That's right.
1: Yeah,
0: you live in
1: very
0: a
1: true.
0: Great vacation spot right here in New Hampshire.
1: Yeah, and we wait all winter long for it to be nice.
0: Right? Well, when we're in winter, we ski, right?
1: Yeah. Mm-hmm.
0: Or we snowmobile.
1: Mm-hmm.
0: Or pray for snow. Right?
3: Stay inside and watch movies.
0: There you go, Seth Meyers. 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

0: Good morning. U.S. Representative Maggie Goodlander asking federal authorities now to investigate conditions at the state-run Sununu Youth Services Center in Manchester. In a letter to the U.S. Attorney for the District of New Hampshire, Goodlander has requested a Justice Department review, including its Civil Rights Division, to determine whether a pattern or practice at the facility has deprived children in state custody of their constitutional or federal rights. The number of confirmed cases of cyclosporiasis in New Hampshire has more than doubled since last week. Health officials say 32 of the cases involve someone who reported eating lettuce from locations that served recalled lettuce. 5 cases involve international travel, and another 32 cases reported have not been able to pinpoint how the person got sick. And a Milton man yesterday sentenced to prison for selling drugs purchased from a drug trafficking organization in Massachusetts. 42-year-old Jacob King sentenced to 100 months in prison on one count of conspiring to distribute and possess with intent to distribute controlled substances. According to the U.S. Department of Justice, King purchased more than $60,000 worth of methamphetamine and fentanyl from a drug trafficking organization based in Massachusetts. In sports, well, the Red Sox got another win. They beat the White Sox 14-2 yesterday. Game 2 of that series is tonight at 7:10. Fisher Cats beat the Portland Sea Dogs last night 6-4. They play again this afternoon at 12:05. 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Mix of clouds and sun today, a high 89 degrees. Some clouds this evening and humid overnight, low 68. Tomorrow, cloudy with a thunderstorm possible in the afternoon, high 89. 68 degrees at WZID.
1: What's getting into the Red Sox? Why are they winning all of a sudden? What's going on?
0: Who cares?
1: Right?
0: They're winning. Getting the W's.
1: Okay, yeah. They take the W's, but it's so weird. Remember how they started the season?
0: Yeah.
1: Like, they were so bad, they got rid of the Alex Cora.
0: Right?

0: 95.7 WZID. It's New Hampshire morning. Neil Margamley. As we know, everything is way more expensive, right?
1: Yes.
0: Couple of new terms for cheaping out. I'll share those with you coming up just a little bit here on New Hampshire.

0: 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Get the party started now. This party has been going since 5 a.m.
1: Yeah, that's right.
2: Oh, yeah.
0: We're winding it down.
2: It's almost time for the after party.
0: Yeah, wind it up. Here we go. It is New Hampshire in the Morning. Reminder, tomorrow morning, another pair of tickets to see Seth Meyers Friday. If you would like to buy tickets, there's a link at WZID.com. Mm-hmm. Help out great causes. CASA.
2: Yep. Court-appointed special advocates.
0: Yep, for the kids.
2: For kids.
0: It's all about the kids, this whole thing, Friday night. And then Granite State Children's Alliance. Mm-hmm. So that's who benefit from this show on Friday night. So let's sell this place out for
2: Please.
0: Seth, okay? WZID.com for the link. All right, so I had mentioned earlier, everything's getting expensive, as we know.
2: It is, unfortunately.
0: So expensive. Are you guys cutting back, going out? And
2: Yes.
0: You and Cody as well?
1: Oh, yeah. I mean, I think to begin with, yeah.
0: Plus, you're planning a wedding.
1: Planning a wedding.
2: Right.
1: Wanting to move out.
2: She was on that budget train before. But yeah, with gas prices so high, absolutely.
0: So here are two new terms. Not just gas. I mean, you go to the restaurant, too. It's, I mean.
2: True. Mm-hmm.

0: Dateflation.
1: Dateflation.
0: And infladating.
1: Infladating?
0: Yep.
1: Is it the same thing as dateflation?
0: They meaning more budget-friendly dates. Yeah. So they do mean the same thing.
1: Yeah.
0: Dateflation and infladating.
1: Yeah.
2: Infladating.
1: Well, honestly, Emily, I think when you describe your first date with Cody, you were already doing that.
2: Yeah.
1: Because infladating. You literally took a walk.
2: We did. Got some ice cream.
1: That's pretty cost efficient.
0: Although, hearing the story the other day, this was a real setup, wasn't it?
2: Oh,
0: your
2: yes.
0: Your first meeting.
2: Between Cody and Cody. I, yes.
0: Yeah, I heard your dad telling the story the other day. So that was behind the scenes.
2: It was. I don't know how intentional it was. We ended up obviously being at the same event, and I think Kylie, Cody's cousin, was like, wait, she's single, he's single.
1: Let's
2: she's
1: put them
2: nice,
1: together.
2: He's nice. Mm-hmm. So.
0: Dum.
2: Yep. And it worked out.
1: And look at that. It worked out and they saved money.
2: And we saved money.
0: And so you're still saving money. Dealing with dateflation.
2: Dateflation.
0: Dateflation.
2: A lot of cooking meals at the house.
0: Right, right. And that's a good thing. Like you said, that you guys cooked dinner last night.
2: Mm-hmm. Yeah.
0: Even though it wasn't any good. But yeah, still, it wasn't you saved good, money by cooking.
1: So they stunk at it together.
0: Right.
2: Yeah. It's a learning experience.
0: And it's interesting because my son Ben and his girlfriend Priest will do that a lot too. They'll cook at our house.
1: Yeah.
0: You know, cook dinner at home rather than go out
2: right.
0: to dinner.
2: Mm-hmm. Yeah. That's the smart way to do it.
1: I mean, you know, when we were dating, Neil, too, we were pretty poor, too. So
0: we were. Still am.
1: Well, still am. But we just didn't have these cool terms for it.
0: Right.
1: We just called it poor.
0: Call it poor. What's for dinner tonight? You know, spaghetti, just like last night.
2: Tuna.
1: Pasta.
0: This time we get fresh grated cheese.
1: Ooh, it's a big night.
0: Tuna casserole tomorrow. 8:47 on New Hampshire in the morning. So if we're doing some infladating, how's it getting around town?
2: Well, if you're biking, you know, it's pretty... We are still seeing delays in Manchester from that accident on 93 North, causing heavy traffic by Exit 8 and a few slowdowns on the Everett North and southbound by the tolls and in Bedford on 101. At the state line, there's been a crash on 495 South by the Chelmsford Rest Area. The right lane is blocked by Exit 83, affecting traffic north and southbound by the low connector. Further down in Massachusetts, you're hitting the brakes in Wakefield on 95 South from exit 58 heading into Burlington, and a lot of slowdowns in Methuen on 93 South, turning exit 43 down to Andover. That's the latest from the WZID Traffic Network.
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1: 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Hailey Bieber and Justin Bieber, I guess, coordinate their outfits when they're doing, like, things, you know, important out
2: together.
1: Does
2: this surprise you? I mean, we coordinated our outfits.
1: Right.
3: We always got to be looking good.
2: Donna's got to be matchy-matchy. What are you wearing?
1: Yeah.
2: I don't know. Well, make sure it matches
1: thing,
2: me.
1: It's a thing, Neil. It's a thing. And it's
2: a
1: good
2: thing.
1: Why don't
2: you go to a closet and pick something up?
1: Carrie Underwood will be singing the Sunday Night Football theme song again for the 14th year in a row. But I guess it was a little sketchy at first. Like, people were thinking that she was going to get replaced.
3: Oh.
1: But nay. She will be doing the singing the football theme. And I guess she's going to add a rock twist this year. She calls it her ongoing rock star fever dream.
2: If I recall, they pay her $1 million per one.
1: What?
2: Yeah, per week.
1: Nice.
2: See?
3: She's nice.
1: I need her manager.
2: Right?
1: Taylor Swift and Travis Kelce just don't, well, that's true too. They just don't know where to live. Should they stay in Kansas City, New York City, Los Angeles? First world problems.
2: Didn't they have a prenup when they signed the prenup, we shall live here?
1: Can you imagine how long that prenup is?
2: I'm only on the third page, right? WCIT.

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0: 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We'll check your chaotic weather forecast coming up. 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
10: We'll see a mix of sun and clouds today. Going to be very warm, high near 90. Partly cloudy overnight tonight, down to 68. Then tomorrow, mostly cloudy with a thunderstorm possible in the afternoon. High again near 90. 74 here in the Mill Yard. Another long set of today's best music gets underway. 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

0: 95.7 WZID, another 30 minutes of today's best music on the way for you. Tomorrow morning on New Hampshire in the Morning, another pair of tickets to see Seth Meyers. It's going to be a great night, all benefiting CASA of New Hampshire and Granite State Children's Alliance. Oh, it's going to be a good time. We'll have a pair for you to win with one question, one answer. We had a conversation with Seth, and you can check that out at WZID.com. Lots of good stuff. And his parents' favorite restaurant, you find out all about that from him, where you might find him the next couple of nights or so. Seth Meyers will have another pair of tickets tomorrow with WZID.
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0: Maggie James every Saturday from 7 p.m. to midnight as she brings you the soundtrack of a much-loved era.
1: What can I say? 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

0: 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You know those women who can just do it all? Janelle Brown not only serves as a New Hampshire State Trooper, she's also a staff sergeant in the New Hampshire Army National Guard, and she was just recognized as Pro Motocross's 2026 Moto Hero. Talk about somebody who wears so many hats and wears them with honor. When we often think, how much can we really handle in one day? We're just going to pull up your picture.
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13: Now, your exclusive WZID New Hampshire weather watch from Northside Plaza.
14: A mix of clouds and sun today, high 89 degrees. And some clouds stick around this evening. Humid overnight, low 68. Cloudy with a thunderstorm possible in the afternoon tomorrow, high 89. That's the latest from the WZID New Hampshire weather watch.

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7: A mix of clouds and sun today, high 89 degrees. And some clouds stick around this evening. Humid overnight, low 68. Cloudy with a thunderstorm possible in the afternoon tomorrow, high 89. That's the latest from the WZID New Hampshire weather watch.

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1: They say the holy water's watered down, and this town's lost its faith. 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

0: 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It's 603-666-0957. That way, when New Hampshire in the Morning says caller number 10, you're not going, what's the number? 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
6: 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Especially if you're a bow hunter, the season starts September 15th. For some of us, deer season never ends. We're always scouting because the more information we have, the better. Where are they bedding? What are their travel routes between feeding and bedding areas? Where do they go when hunting pressure ramps up or when there's new logging activity nearby? Last year's acorns were great, but what's the backup food source if this year's crop falls short? Deer hunting is a chess game full of distractions from nature and man. Seeing deer in a field today doesn't mean they'll be there next month. 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

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Hey, it's Tiffany. If you need a good laugh, and who doesn't these days? 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And here's the best part. 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
3: A mix of clouds and sun today, high 89 degrees, and some clouds stick around this evening. Humid overnight, low 68, cloudy with a thunderstorm possible in the afternoon tomorrow, high 89. That's the latest from the WZID New Hampshire weather watch.

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0: 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Madonna wrapping up 30 minutes of today's best music on 95.7 WZID with Tiffany. Okay, trying to keep up with the Red Sox roster this week? This feels like trying to follow a group text when you have 37 unread messages. 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Anyone else need a scorecard? Maybe a flowchart?
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4: A mix of clouds and sun today, high 89 degrees. And some clouds stick around this evening. Humid overnight, low 68. Cloudy with a thunderstorm possible in the afternoon tomorrow, high 89. That's the latest from the WZID New Hampshire weather watch.

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0: 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New Hampshire's own Seth Meyers is coming home to SNHU Arena this Friday, and Neil and Marga are giving you the chance to win tickets on New Hampshire in the morning. 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
1: Our rain chances are pretty low for the next day or so, but temperatures will get hotter. Tonight, partly cloudy skies. A low near 67. Tomorrow, no rain predicted, but a good deal of clouds. A high near 92 with light winds. And then on Friday, we should see more sun than clouds, but still a chance for a pop-up shower or thunderstorm with a high reaching 94. I'm Peggy James. That's the latest WZID New Hampshire Weather Watch.

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0: 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You're going to hear great music, requests, dedications, inspiring stories. 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Spend it with Delilah tonight, starting at 7 o'clock. 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

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We're inside 30 minutes of today's best music. We got Miley Cyrus's latest coming up in just a couple minutes. Back to the 80s with MJ. And here's

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Thanks for keeping us on at the Toy Box. Miley Cyrus, this is her latest Younger You on WZID. Hey.

0: 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Is he saying, let's don't forget about it? I can never understand that, Peg. Do you have any idea?
1: It kind of doesn't make sense in a logical, grammatically correct way, but I think we know what he's saying.
0: Yeah, I suppose so. So it's like a poetic license kind of thing. He's just going to speak in gibberish, and we're supposed to know what the heck he's talking about. No, I'm just kidding.
1: Exactly.
0: So it's 95.7 WZID. Peg, thanks for coming back today. It was real lonely without you yesterday.
1: Oh, well, I'm glad you made it through okay without me, and thank you for covering all the decks while I was gone.
0: It was tough, but I persevered. No,
1: yes.
0: No. Anytime you need some time off, don't worry. We got you covered here, so we're good to go.
1: Okay, I want that in writing, but that's fine.
0: All right, we got a question for the people out there, and it's funny. I asked you this question before we went on the air, and I was really surprised at the answer. I said, do you run early, late, or right on time? And I thought you were going to be like punctual, right on time person, but apparently...
1: I guess I'm able to fool some of the people some of the time. No, I'm late. I'm always running late. I always think I have more time, you know? And so it's not like ridiculously late, but I would say it's like when I had to punch in for work, somewhere between, say, 3 and 8 minutes behind schedule. That's it. It's not hugely late. It's just enough to drive other people crazy.
0: I feel like that's right in the zone where it's kind of okay. Like if you're meeting friends for dinner, for instance, and you have a reservation and someone shows up like 5 minutes late, okay, no big deal. 10 minutes, 20 minutes, I have those friends too. And it just messes up everything.
1: At least you could kind of text them now. You know, back in the day when you're just sitting there waiting for someone and you didn't have a cell phone and you had, what do? You're going to give up your table to go find a payphone to call them? Where are you? I've been there and done that and have friends not show up at all. So, yeah, hopefully I'm forgiven if I'm under 10 minutes late. But you're on time, right? You're very punctual?
0: I am. I have a lot of anxiety about it. And if I'm running late, I get really anxious. And it's not a good thing. Like I'll start driving like a crazy person. I don't know why it's so important to me to be on time, but I am very punctual.
1: And for me, if I show up somewhere early, I can't stand it. I'm like, no, I don't like to wait. If I have an appointment, you know, with a doctor or something, and I get there early, I'm like, why would I show up early just to sit around a waiting room? No, get there exactly or 8 minutes after your appointment.
0: I mean, I don't disagree with you at all. Being early is a little stressful too. Yeah, you just sit in your car and you're like, now what?
1: It's made easier with cell phones. You know, you get games and things you can do in text, but I just can't stand getting, you know, there really, really early. And so sometimes when I take someone to an appointment, and they want to get there 20 minutes before their appointment. Like, really? Why? Why must we?
0: Why are we doing this? Or the doctor will be like, show up 15 minutes early so you can fill out paperwork. Nope. I'm going to show up right on time and fill out paperwork. So I'm going to make the doctor wait. All right. So let us know on our Facebook page, WZID Manchester. Do you run early, late, or right on time?
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5: Our rain chances are pretty low for the next day or so, but temperatures will get hotter. Tonight, partly cloudy skies. A low near 67. Tomorrow, no rain predicted, but a good deal of clouds. A high near 92 with light winds. And then on Friday, we should see more sun than clouds, but still a chance for a pop-up shower or thunderstorm with a high reaching 94. I'm Peggy James. That's the latest WZID New Hampshire weather watch.

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0: 95.7 WZID and Jim and Peg. We have been Rickrolled, Peg. It is 3:50, and we are asking the question on our Facebook page. Would you like to present to the people?
1: Yes. Well, the question is, are you a person who is running late, runs early, or you're right on time? So do you run early, late, or right on time? We got a lot of responses so far, and they're all on your side, Jim.
0: Early or on time?
1: Early or on time. Yeah, pretty much every single person who has responded so far. Early, being late is a serious pet peeve of mine, says Sarah. Debbie says early. I don't like to keep anyone waiting. That's very courteous. Stephanie says a little early. Pat says always at least 10 minutes early. Everyone's early except for me. So can I just make one point here? There's got to be someone out there besides me who runs late, okay? Let me just explain. Harvard Medical School. Harvard, we're talking. Research from Harvard shows that chronically late people often operate with a natural sense of calm, which can lower your blood pressure and extend your lifespan. So that's why I do it.
0: Where did you find that information?
1: AI, of course.
0: Oh, I mean, of course. Okay, so that's definitely true then. You know what, though? I do have friends that run late, and they are super chill. You're right about that.
1: Mm-hmm, because we don't stress out over it that much. There's got to be one person out there that runs late besides me. But so far, I'm completely outnumbered. Everyone so far says they're early or right on time.
0: Every single person. You're right about that. And Bob says, always on time. My wife, not so much. Ooh, what are you going to do in that case, you know?
1: That's a tough situation.
0: That really is. So we want to hear some people out there who run late. We were talking about our own Marga from New Hampshire in the morning. She's a little bit of a habitual late person. I didn't know that. But you told me that was kind of her thing.
1: Oh, yeah. And in fact, I know at one point she had a license plate that referred to her running late, and I'm trying to find out, remember what it was. But yes, it's definitely something that's been, you can ask Neil White of New Hampshire in the morning. He can testify to Marga being a person who runs late, just like me. It's got to be more than the two of us. So if you run late, or either way, let us know. Are you on time, you early, or are you running late? WZID on Manchester Facebook, or also on the Shaheen and Gordon studio line, right, Jim?
0: Yeah, 603-666-0957. And you know, it's funny about Marga. Marga is always on time to the show. Maybe that's why she's always late, because she does such a good job being on time for the show. I'm trying to find something, Marga. I don't know.
1: Yeah. All right. Well, let us know for sure. All right. Right now, if you're on the roads, we have a slowdown on pick your name for this road. It could be called Route 9. It could be Route 4. It could be 202 or First New Hampshire Turnpike. It's got many names. But anyway, you're going through Northwood. You're driving by the Barn Dog Inn, and you've got backups in both directions there through Northwood on whatever you want to call that road. So that's one busy spot for you. Also seeing some delays on 101 West heading into Bedford, getting by Route 114. Looks like we have an accident being reported in Concord on 93 South. We've got delays between exit 14 down to exit 12. And beyond that, we're looking pretty good on the rest of the New Hampshire highways. No significant delays. Everett Turnpike northbound filling in the usual spots between Nashua and Merrimack. 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I'm Peggy James. That's the latest from the WZID Traffic Network.
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0: 95.7 WZID with Hathaway. It's Jim and Peg, 21 past 4 o'clock. Peg always runs late. I always run on time. I got an email from somebody, Peg.
1: Okay.
0: Of Trisha Harrison, and she says, I am late for everything all the time. LOL, it is what it is. That is your people right there.
1: You know, she's braver than I am, because I usually wouldn't put it out there that it's, because it is one of my worst traits. I will admit that. It's like one thing if I could change it, but I've spent decades trying to, and it just doesn't want to change. And there are some advantages to being late. You know, I told, increased optimism. This is research, Harvard Medical School. People who run late are eternal optimists who genuinely believe that they can get more done in a shorter period of time. See, you know.
0: Okay, I like all this research you're doing, but I'm not buying any of it, I can be honest. But you know what the nice thing, too, about being late is, like you said, if you get to a party too early, you don't want to be the first one there, number one. Mm-hmm. Number two, you look a little fabulous. You know what I mean? Fashionably late. That's okay.
1: Yeah, that's my middle name, right?
0: Exactly. You know, it's one thing that I tried to change so many times that I just can't seem to do. And every new year, this is my New Year's resolution, is to have fewer typos when I text.
1: Okay, yeah.
0: Because I'm really impatient and I text really fast and then I send it and there's like 10 typos and it's like gibberish.
1: Yeah.
0: So.
1: Yeah. You have to slow down, you know, take your time.
0: But
1: just don't be late. Therese says she's always late. I think she's the first one on WZID Manchester on Facebook to actually admit to being late. So thank you. Everyone else is early, early, early, or right on time.
0: All right. Well, if you want to chime in, you know where to do it. Facebook, WZID Manchester. And I just got to mention, Peg, the Tano Jones Revelry is at the Music Hall in Portsmouth. Saturday, August 15th, for an unforgettable night of live music. I've seen Tano Jones. I interviewed him. We're going to talk to him again tomorrow. I'm going to do an interview. We'll put it up on our website. And his music is just so wonderful. It's like rock and roll, but Americana, and it just makes you want to sort of join in. So those tickets are available. And if you would like to go, you can find that at WZID.com. In the meantime, though, how are we looking out there on a, what's today? Is today Wednesday?
1: Today's Wednesday, yes.
0: Okay,
1: yes.
0: How are we looking on a Wednesday?
1: We're getting really busy on the Everett Turnpike northbound, especially after exit 10 through Merrimack. 293 going from Bedford into Manchester. It's got a solid backup. Oh, yeah, it looks like there's an accident right there just by the 101 split to Bedford, just after that, and as well as some road work slowing you down. So right now from Bedford into Manchester's Mill Yard, it is stop and go, just crawling. 101 West going into Bedford at 114. You are backed up at that traffic light. Had a crash on 93 South in Concord. We've got delays pretty much from exit 12 up to 15. As you're coming down, so 15 down to 12 on the southbound side. Sluggish over on Route 202, making your way through Epsom and also through Northwood. And we're looking good out on the seacoast coming up from Massachusetts. 93 lighter than normal, especially north of Andover. You're looking good. 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I'm Peggy James. That's the latest from the WZID Traffic Network.
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13: Our rain chances are pretty low for the next day or so, but temperatures will get hotter. Tonight, partly cloudy skies. A low near 67. Tomorrow, no rain predicted, but a good deal of clouds. A high near 92 with light winds. And then on Friday, we should see more sun than clouds, but still a chance for a pop-up shower or thunderstorm with a high reaching 94. I'm Peggy James. That's the latest WZID New Hampshire weather watch.

0: We got a great concert coming to town. 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
1: They say the holy water's watered down, and this town's lost its faith. Our colors will fade eventually, so if our time is running out, day after day, we'll make the mundane a masterpiece. Oh my, my, oh my, my love, I take one look at you, you're taking me out.

0: 95.7 WZID with Billy Joel, Jim Ryan, Peggy James, 447. Peggy, it is a little bit cloudy outside. I thought that you told me that August was going to be the month that we had sunshine and all the fun stuff the summer has to offer.
1: Yeah, you know, I'm pretty sure that was you that said that. Okay.
0: No, I did. Yeah, I tried to turn it around on you. I'm sorry.
1: Good try. You know, any other day you might have got by me on that one. But no, I'm on top of it today. I remember you saying that.
0: I did. I was hoping once August 1st hit. But we did have a nice day yesterday. So maybe it's...
1: It was beautiful. The humidity was like perfect yesterday. You know, it was just like sunny, but not. It was drier and a little breeze. It was like a 10 day, in my opinion, yesterday.
0: It was. And it's funny because usually even a day like that, I would turn my air conditioning on in the house. But yesterday I didn't. I opened the windows and it was really just a nice breeze. It was like a perfect day. You're right about that. So,
1: all right.
0: Yeah. You know what else would be perfect? If you and I went to Soho Bistro and Lounge.
1: I've never been there, but I understand you can get a really good deal to check it out, right?
0: Yeah, so it's a half-off deal at SaveBigNH.com. 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So this deal drops tomorrow, Peg, at 8 o'clock in the morning.
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0: No, and get in there early because they do sell out. I have gone in like later in the day to try to get some of these deals sometimes, and they sell out pretty quickly. So,
1: That surprises me since you're always on time. You
0: know? Right? I know. Who would think?
1: Oh, boy. All right. We do have some issues on the road right now we want to get to. 293 North is significantly backed up trying to get from Manchester into Bedford right now. Have a crash or at least a vehicle on the side of the road. It looks like it's just over the Merrimack River, just after exit 2 Brown Avenue as you're crossing over into Bedford. That's definitely slowing you down. We also had another accident. Looks like it's on the ramp to 101 West coming from 293 North as you make your way through that circle. We have a road closure being reported at that exit until 6 o'clock tonight, so expect delays there. Also busy for you right now on 293 going from Bedford into Manchester's Mill Yard. 101 West is backed up, getting by 114. Some slowdowns on 293 South in Manchester from exit 6 to exit 4. Everett Turnpike northbound, that's slow going through Merrimack and the usual spots. No issues on the lower end of 93 with one exception, and that's just getting across the state line from Methuen into Salem, New Hampshire. Both directions, we are seeing some backups. 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I'm Peggy James. That's the latest from the WZID Traffic Network.
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1: Wow.
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1: 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The Oh Wow song at 5 o'clock. All right, so Hampton Beach Casino Ballroom tomorrow night. 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The Oh Wow song at 5 o'clock. 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

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Just getting out on the roadways. We'll check in with Peggy in just a couple minutes on WZID.

0: 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Peg, you know, sometimes you hear a song and you get a lyric in your head that's wrong, but you just can't get it out of your head. Does that ever happen to you? Oh, it's 95. There she is. Peggy James, do you ever get a song stuck in your head where the lyric is like wrong, but you keep singing it that way anyway?
1: I always get songs stuck in my head, but the lyrics tend to usually be correct because they're songs I've heard over and over again. I don't think I've ever had any wrong lyrics there, but that's an interesting idea.
0: Yeah, because in that song we just played by Seal, he says, "To me, you're like a grown addiction that I can't deny." And I always thought it sounded like, "To me, you're like a Rolla Dictionary." So I just always think Rolla Dictionary whenever I hear that, even though now I know the truth.
1: Okay.
0: But, you know, I can't.
1: Okay. Well, all right. I have definitely misheard lyrics before, but fortunately, they don't get stuck in my head like that. Was that like a combination between a Rolodex and a dictionary?
0: Yeah, it is, right? And that song is from the 90s, and I still sing it that way after all these years. It's like that Taylor Swift song where she's like, everybody thought I was talking about Target, but I forget what the lyric actually was in one of her songs. But she's like, it's not about, oh, Starbucks. That's what it was. She was like, people think I'm talking about Starbucks. You know what? I'll pull that clip and we'll play it in a little bit. But anyway,
1: Well, there's another Taylor lyric, though, from the song that we are currently playing, the one about the color of the opalite, right?
0: Oh, yeah.
1: Where she sings, failure can make you stronger or something like that. And I always thought she was singing, Taylor can make you stronger. And I finally looked up the lyrics. Says, oh, failure can make you. Okay. So I thought she was like really, you know, proclaiming herself to be the it and everything. I can make everything better. Taylor can make you stronger.
0: Both are true. So true. Taylor makes me stronger mentally every day anyway. It's WZID. We're in the thick of it now. It's 21 past 5 o'clock. Anything going on out there?
1: It's actually improved, which is unusual for the 5 o'clock hour. We had some significant backups on 293 through Manchester. Pretty much cleared out northbound. We do have some southbound slowdowns coming from the Mill Yard, essentially between exits 6 and 4. There's slow-moving traffic. 101 West, stop and go, getting into Bedford by Route 114, and a little busy continuing after that. The Everett Turnpike seeing some slowdowns in Merrimack, both directions between exits 10 and 11. And we did have an accident in Massachusetts, 93 southbound in Methuen. Got the left lane blocked at exit 48. That's the exit for Route 213. I'm Peggy James. That's the latest from the WZID Traffic Network.
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1: Our rain chances are pretty low for the next day or so, but temperatures will get hotter. Tonight, partly cloudy skies. A low near 67. Tomorrow, no rain predicted, but a good deal of clouds. A high near 92 with light winds. And then on Friday, we should see more sun than clouds, but still a chance for a pop-up shower or thunderstorm with a high reaching 94. I'm Peggy James. That's the latest WZID New Hampshire weather watch.

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No misheard lyrics in that song, at least none that I can think of. It's WZID as we roll through a long set of today's best music. This is Miles. It's Stargazing.

0: 95.7 WZID with DHT. It's Jim and Peg. Peg, I got good news for you.
1: Oh, what is it?
0: I found the clip of the Taylor Swift thing we were talking about a few minutes ago. Misheard okay. lyrics. Mm-hmm. All right, here it is.
2: My favorite line of the song was, "Got a long list of ex-lovers." It turned into, "Got a lonely Starbucks lovers."
0: So once you hear her say it, now that's all you can hear.
1: And that's what I actually heard. I'm one of those people that's what I heard in the song. I never took the time to look it up. So I just, Starbucks, sure, of course.
0: Right? I mean, it's so funny how your brain will adjust, because once she said Starbucks lover and the clip played, I was like, that's exactly what it sounds like.
1: Right.
0: It's not even close.
1: The other song, I was talking about Opalite. Well,

0: looked it up because it's when she sings, failure brings you freedom. And I hear that, you know, Taylor brings you freedom. So I thought, wow, she's really, you know, she's made the song up about Travis Kelce, right? It's all about him. So Taylor brings you freedom. Although that's not really the case. Taylor got him locked down. But either way, you know.
1: Either way, I know. It's like, what's going on with Taylor? Is she starting to, like, sip the Kool-Aid? Is she buying her own hype? And it's like, no. She's totally fine. We're good.
0: All right. But yeah, now I'll always hear Starbucks in that song.
1: Starbucks lover. Mm-hmm. Sounds pretty good to me.
0: Yeah. They should buy that song from her, you know, and just use it in the commercials. I mean, it's already tailor-made for them, pun intended.
1: Oh!
0: All right, sorry, you saw what I did there. All right, let's take a look at this right now. Things have actually improved in the traffic department. That's nice for this Wednesday. We still have slow-going traffic on the Everett Turnpike, north and southbound, getting through Merrimack, primarily northbound delays. A little sluggish on 111 through Windham, and we had an earlier crash on 93 south at 213 in Methuen. Still seeing some backups trying to get across the state line northbound from Massachusetts up into New Hampshire. Route 3 looks good, and just slowdowns for you right now on 495 north through Lawrence. 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I'm Peggy James. That's the latest from the WZID Traffic Network.
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0: Hi, WZID. What can I do for you?
1: Oh, well, I'd like to go to see Seth Meyers, please.
0: Well, you are going to go see Seth Meyers.
1: That's fantastic.
0: Yeah, so here's the deal. You're the secret song winner, so you're in the email club, and we said when we play Bruno Mars, I Just Might be the ninth caller. Tickets to Seth, and that's you. It's that simple.
1: Thank you.
0: You're so welcome. What's your name?
1: Angela.
0: Angela, where are you calling from?
1: Canterbury.
0: All right. Well, you hang on the line and we'll get your info and congratulations. And for everyone else, if you haven't signed up for the email club, you can do it for free at WZID.com. Yeah, that's always a good thing. You want to sign up for that because there are so many good prizes to give away and so much fun stuff. And it's all brought to you by High Ground Service Professionals, which is very cool as well. So yeah, sign up for that email club if you can. My name is Jim. I'm trying to get the computer to cooperate here, but we're having a little bit of trouble. Luckily, Peggy James is a professional. She's standing by, and she's going to hook us up with the last traffic update. Peggy, what's up?
2: Well, things are starting to loosen up on the highways around New Hampshire. Still a little busy on the Everett Turnpike northbound getting through Merrimack. And we do see some delays at the border of New Hampshire and Massachusetts due to an earlier crash on Route 213 in Methuen at the 93 merge. Coming north on 93, it's sluggish for you just north of 495 up to Route 113 in Methuen. 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I'm Peggy James. That's the latest from the WZID Traffic Network.
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19: Our rain chances are pretty low for the next day or so, but temperatures will get hotter. Tonight, partly cloudy skies. A low near 67. Tomorrow, no rain predicted, but a good deal of clouds. A high near 92 with light winds. And then on Friday, we should see more sun than clouds, but still a chance for a pop-up shower or thunderstorm with a high reaching 94. I'm Peggy James. That's the latest WZID New Hampshire weather watch.

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Delilah's in the other room getting ready for 7 o'clock. 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

0: 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We have a new winner peg for the Great Job Reward. Who is the winner?
1: This is really exciting. The winner, we want to shout out the IPEC from Dog Agility and Cafe in Hooksett. And I'm just intrigued by the name of that, Dog Agility and Cafe in Hooksett. I mean, what I got to find out more about what they do there, because it's, you know, I have a dog and I like coffee, so it
0: and
1: could be
0: like
1: a perfect
0: agility
1: spot. Sure.
0: I feel like Dog Agility makes it sound like a place you would take a dog maybe that had some joint problems and to help, but I don't understand the cafe part. So
1: we definitely will look into this. But either way, congratulations. They will be enjoying lunch for 10 from 900 Degrees, located in Manchester, with their delicious wood-fired pizza, pasta, and other options.
0: Yeah, they have the best crust there, too. I remember when I first started working here, I asked one of our coworkers, what's the best place for pizza? And they said, if you're a crust guy, 900 Degrees is the place to go. And so I went there and it was fantastic. So
1: yeah, good stuff. And they've been around for a long time, so you know it's good, right?
0: Yep. And a big congratulations.

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